0: The problem is especially impacting the Hill Country, where a deadly flash flood washed through a girls' summer camp last year. Meanwhile, it's the air across more than a dozen states in the upper Midwest and Northeast that's sparking health concerns. ABC's Matt Rivers says the air quality alerts are caused by the hundreds of wildfires burning in Canada.
1: Those wildfires are creating these hazy, apocalyptic-like images across the U.S. from Michigan to upstate New York. Officials are advising everyone to take extra precautions to brace for worsening conditions. It may only get hazier.
0: Three people were killed in Toledo, Ohio today from an apparent carbon monoxide poisoning, according to the city's mayor. Officials say it appears to have happened when a family pulled over to the side of the road to change a flat tire. They do not suspect foul play. Meanwhile, the search for survivors after a boat sank in the San Francisco Bay yesterday is being called off. Captain Jared Tosco, deputy commander of the U.S. Coast Guard.
2: I look at the probability of success of locating a survivor within the search area, given everything we've put forth and all the environmental conditions. My intention is to suspend active search operations at sunset this evening.
0: One person was declared deceased yesterday. 16 others were rescued after the boat capsized near Alcatraz Island. And officials from Kuwait and Bahrain are now reporting a new round of Iranian strikes following U.S. forces' renewed bombing of Iran today. 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
3: This is your news. Reporting for AFN Europe, I'm Navy Petty Officer Second Class Jordan Brown. U.S. Merchant Marines and German shipyard workers loaded a variety of military equipment bound for the 3rd Brigade 1st Cavalry Division aboard the cargo ship Green Bay, Bremerhaven, Germany. The cargo consisted of more than 2,800 pieces of U.S. Army equipment used during a 9-month deployment in Europe, where the brigade trained alongside NATO allies. An operations officer assigned to the U.S. Army 598th Transportation Brigade, Major Wesley Dyson, says the German workers played a key role in the cargo unload.
4: What you're witnessing is the efficiency and the proficiency of the local nationals at this port enables a combatant commander to have that combat power to be assembled, reassembled out to the flot in a very expeditious and efficient manner.
3: That was your news in one. I'm Navy Petty Officer Second Class Jordan Brown.
5: From the Fox Sports Studios in Los Angeles, here's Monsi Bolaños.
6: It was another comeback win for Argentina at the World Cup.
7: Messi driving in. Messi crossing back.
6: Heard it all on Fox TV. Argentina defeats England 2-1 in the semifinals. They're headed back to the World Cup finals to defend their trophy against Spain on Sunday in New Jersey. England will face France for third place on Saturday. In the NFL, the New Orleans Saints and running back Alvin Kamara have agreed to a restructured contract to keep him in New Orleans for the upcoming season. In baseball, the Brewers have acquired left-handed pitcher Lance McCullers from the Houston Astros. In the NHL, the Carolina Hurricanes will raise their second Stanley Cup championship banner on September 29 when they host the Florida Panthers to kick off the new season. Let's go.

Hate That I Made You Love Me by Ariana Grande. It's currently 9:09. You'll listen to the final hour of the morning coffee. And you'll listen to me, Senior Airman Adrian Young, a.k.a. DJ Powerline. And for this hour, I'm going to be telling you all about video games. I'm going to be telling you what's going on in video game news. A little later on, I'm going to be telling you what games came out today. See if some good ones or not. We'll have to see. Next up, we have It Depends by Chris Brown. You're listening to me, DJ Powerline. Keep it right here.

0: information security is the responsibility of all members of the armed forces. Even information that isn't classified can be used to paint a picture of our daily operations if placed in the wrong hands. Protect the United States' interests by practicing excellent information security.
1: Did you know you could be detained for carrying a knife in Japan? Japanese law prohibits carrying any blades of 6 centimeters and longer without a legitimate reason. That includes box cutters, multi-tools, and even scissors. Reasons such as self-defense or in case of emergency are not considered legitimate reasons under Japanese law, and even blades smaller than 6 centimeters can sometimes lead to trouble. Contact your local law enforcement to learn more.
2: So look out for your fellow service members as well. If something doesn't seem right, maybe they're depressed or so forth. We've talked about that. You know, bring it to the attention of your supervisor so we can address specifically with that individual, because maybe they are depressed. Maybe they're potentially suicidal. And at all the training that we've gotten in the military, it says don't be afraid to ask somebody, are you thinking about hurting yourself? So let's look after one another. Let's not be afraid to speak up. You're not going to get anyone in trouble. And if anything, you're doing the right thing.
3: Japan has experienced its share of unexpected natural disasters. For information you'll need when emergencies strike, download American Red Cross mobile apps for your phone or smart device today, so you'll be ready when it matters most.
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Love Like This by Faith Evans, currently 9:24. And what I want to tell you about what's going on in video game news is that your first chance to play the Duskbloods early is next month. So from Software's upcoming game, the Duskbloods looks to be quite the departure from the studio's previous work. And if you want the chance to play it ahead of its official launch, you'll soon have your chance. The game will be running a closed network test in August with registration for a chance to participate very soon. The Duskbloods closed network test will run from August 21st to 23rd and will feature support for 8-player multiplayer sessions. An application period will run from July 22nd to 28th, and participation requires a Nintendo Switch 2 system and an active Nintendo Switch Online subscription. So, if you're a fan, if you saw the trailer for this game, it actually looks pretty good. It's a vampire-esque game. Then make sure you check out this application for the closed network test. Now, before we get back into more music, let me tell you about what the weather is right now.

simply, it is hot, but to go a bit more in depth, it is 83 degrees, but it feels like it's 90. Today we have a high of 86, tonight a low of 70, and tomorrow a high of 78. Today's exchange rate is 158 yen to the US dollar. And we have Repeat It by Martin Garrix and Ed Sheeran playing right now, only on AFM Asylum the Eagle. Keep it right here.

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1: The 35th Fighter Wing at Misawa Air Base, Japan, in the Aomori Prefecture, will host its 46th anniversary of the Misawa Air Fest on Sunday, September 20th, 2026. The event will begin at 9 in the morning until 3 in the afternoon. The history of the Misawa Air Fest dates back to 1980. The event hosts up to 65,000 visitors annually. It features aerial demonstrations, static displays, and demonstrates the partnership between American and Japanese forces. The event is open to the public. A 100% photo ID check is required for entry. Visitors should be prepared for security checks at the gates, and items such as bicycles, skateboards, and rollerblades are strictly prohibited. That was your Misawa Radio Report. I'm Petty Officer Stephanie Contreras. Thanks for listening.
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1: The 35th Fighter Wing at Misawa Air Base, Japan, in the Aomori Prefecture, will host its 46th anniversary of the Misawa Air Fest on Sunday, September 20th, 2026. The event will begin at 9 in the morning until 3 in the afternoon. The history of the Misawa Air Fest dates back to 1980. The event hosts to 65,000 visitors annually. It features aerial demonstrations, static displays, and demonstrates the partnership between American and Japanese forces. The event is open to the public. A 100% photo ID check is required for entry. Visitors should be prepared for security checks at the gates, and items such as bicycles, skateboards, and rollerblades are strictly prohibited. That was your Misawa Radio Report. I'm Petty Officer Stephanie Contreras. Thanks for listening.

Life by Zara Larsson right there. It's currently 9:38. And just as a reminder, commercial drones are not allowed on Misawa Air Base. Drones and flying cameras pose a serious threat to base security. So if you see a commercial drone while on Misawa Air Base, contact BDOC at 226-3200 with the time and location. And make sure you do your part and help protect base security.

0: Drunk driving is a serious threat, not just to diplomatic relations with foreign partners, but also threatens overall perception by the general public, both back home and overseas. This is why security forces are ever vigilant in enforcing DUIs on or around Misawa Air Base. Even if you can't see them, they can see you. Under Article 113 of the Uniform Code of Military Justice, the maximum punishment of operating a vehicle well over the 0.03 limit in Japan can include 18 months in jail, a dishonorable discharge, and forfeiture of all pay and allowances. Keep what you have earned. Driving after drinking is never a good idea. You will get caught.
1: Get back here, Spawn. Don't worry, he's friendly. Pets outside of quarters must be under handheld leash control, inside a fence yard, or on an in-ground anchor with the owner present. If your pet escapes from your control, you should contact the veterinary clinic. If your animal is apprehended by security forces, civil engineering, or veterinary services, you will be cited. Twice in a 12-month period may require removal of the animal from base.
2: 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More importantly, know how to contact the Misawa Fire Department. 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That's 0176-531911.
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That was Whistle by Flo Rida. It's currently 9:52, and you're listening to the end of the Morning Coffee today. And as we end it, I want to tell you about some video games that came out today. So starting off, 28 years ago in 1998, we have Tomba for the PlayStation. Going on a little bit, we have Shin Megami Tensei 4. That was 13 years ago in 2013 for the 3DS. That is, I think it's Persona. It's sometimes not Persona. I think that's how that works. My favorite on the list, we have Dragon Ball Z Dokkan Battle coming out for Android and iOS 11 years ago in 2015. It's already 11. I've been playing that game since it's been 3, so it's been a minute. We have Pokken Tournament coming out for the arcade cabinets 11 years ago in 2015 in Japan. And finally, we have Yo-Kai Watch 3 coming out 10 years ago in 2016 in Japan for the 3DS. Not too impactful, but obviously not too bad. Now, before we get back into more music, let me tell you about today's weather. It is currently 84, but it feels like it's 92. Today we have a high of 85, tonight a low of 70, tomorrow high 78. Today's exchange rate is 158 yen to the US dollar, and that's going to be all from me at DJ Powerline for today. And I hope you have a great rest of your day. Until next time.

0: massive strikes in one day. I'm Lisa Lacera, Fox News.
1: We'll have Iran defeated soon. They'll be defeated very soon.
0: President Trump speaking to defense contractors in Carlisle, Pennsylvania this afternoon as the U.S. launched its second set of strikes against Iranian targets. The U.S. military says it also disabled a ship that was trying to get through the reimposed blockade of Iranian ports. The president was in Pennsylvania to urge the defense contractors to step up production while also announcing tens of billions of dollars in private sector commitments for new defense plants and tech and robotics centers. And the president says a woman wrongfully detained in Iran since December 2024 has been freed. And the president reversing an order limiting some traffic stops by ICE agents.
2: ICE cannot give up one of its most important and effective crime-fighting tools, the traffic stop, President Trump wrote on social media, overturning a decision by Homeland Security Secretary Mark Wayne Mullen to limit traffic stops following a series of deadly encounters. The president says a temporary moratorium on traffic stops by immigration enforcement agents is playing into the hands of criminals. The suspension of most traffic stops came after two deadly shootings in Maine and Texas, and a third man killed by a tractor trailer while running from ICE agents.
0: Fox's Jared Halpern of the White House. South Texas bracing for what could be devastating floods.
3: The 4th of July floods last year had rainfall of 20.29 inches. The expected rainfall during this rainstorm is expected to be more than 30 inches.
0: Texas Governor Greg Abbott, who says assets and responders are standing by in the region as the threat of rising waters increases. There have been several rescues so far, and Abbott says Louisiana and Oklahoma have sent people to assist. 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
4: Newscast. The Defense Department's recently released class deviation leaves defense contractors with many of the same questions they previously had about how they should comply with a series of restrictions aimed at severing ties with companies the Pentagon says support China's military. The Defense Department was supposed to issue a Defense Federal Acquisition Regulation Supplement rule, but instead the Pentagon published a class deviation to allow the Pentagon to immediately implement new restrictions. Notably, the rule significantly expands the definition of a Chinese military company beyond entities identified on the Pentagon's blacklist. And the Pentagon has named Bill Fitzhugh to run the military's global network of commissaries. He will take over as head of the Defense Commissary Agency in September. Fitzhugh served in the Army for 23 years and was also the acting principal deputy assistant secretary of defense for manpower and reserve affairs. Find these stories and more at federalnewsnetwork.com. I'm Eric White.
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6: Argentina does it again at the World Cup.
7: Messi driving in. Messi crossing back.
6: Messi with two assists in today's win as Argentina defeated England 2-1 in the semifinals. They're going to defend their World Cup title on Sunday against Spain in New Jersey. England will face France for third place on Saturday. In the NFL, Cowboys wide receiver George Pickens will officially play the upcoming season on his franchise tag worth $27.3 million, while the Saints and running back Alvin Kamara have agreed to a restructured contract to keep him in New Orleans. And in the NHL, Jets and center Cole Perfetti have agreed to a new 5-year deal worth $30 million.
5: Fresh music.

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1: I'm standing here in a huge colony of emperor penguins. Yes, it's cold, it smells funny, and it's a little creepy because they're all kind of staring at me. Sure, I'm a few feet taller than them. I'm dressed completely differently. Heck, I'm dressed in it. Oh, you know. Penguins. So, what's the point? Well, when you stand out in a crowd, it attracts attention. In your host country, dressing or acting inappropriately could draw the attention of a terrorist. Ow! And that's worse than being attacked by, angry penguins!
2: Welcome to this week's Reflective Moments of America's Military, a weekly segment where we take you through some of the major events from the U.S. military's 250-year history. On July 16, 1941, Joe DiMaggio hit safely in his 56th consecutive game, setting an unbroken major league record. In 1943, he traded his lucrative Yankees salary for a private's pay to enlist in the U.S. Army Air Forces, where he boosted troop morale as an instructor and exhibition player. And this has been this week's Reflective Moments of America's Military.
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1: From ABC News, I'm Mike Dubusky. The ground in Texas was already saturated before another round of rain started to fall today. Officials say 75 people had to be rescued as waters rose. ABC Faith Abube was there when one of those rescues took place.
2: And here in Bernie, Texas, the rain came down so quickly, it took only minutes for this river to overrun its banks. Crews were called out to more than 20 high water emergencies. We were here as emergency crews rescued a family of three from that vehicle. People here are being warned that the threat is not yet over. There is more rain in the forecast tonight and tomorrow.
1: Texas Governor Greg Abbott has issued disaster declarations for 59 counties. Meanwhile, wildfires in Canada are prompting air quality alerts across much of the northern half of the U.S. ABC's meteorologist Leslie Lopez says the dangerous air is expected to continue for the next few days.
3: So large majority of northern sections of the United States and the Northeast will be impacted. The tinge of the sky is changing into orange. In other places, the sky is turning very dark. And by the time we're heading into your Thursday, more of the East Coast will be dealing with very poor air quality. Anywhere from Boston all the way down to Washington, D.C., you've encountered that smoke being shifted by the jet stream in these areas.
1: Experts say keeping doors and windows closed and using air purifiers for the next few days will help mitigate health risks. Acting Attorney General Todd Blanche is looking to drop the acting from his title, facing lawmakers' questions on Capitol Hill today as they consider a vote on his position. One of the big topics, how he handled the release of the Epstein files when he was at the Department of Justice. Jess Michaels was a victim of Epstein's when she was 22 and spoke to ABC News.
4: The question is, too, how much do we trust this Department of Justice at this point, when we've been pushed aside for the last almost 12 months now?
1: You're listening to ABC News.
5: 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The Army's effort to modernize its direct commissioning program is finally showing results. The most recent selection board reviewed around 60 candidates for high-demand fields, such as cyber, artificial intelligence, and information warfare. That's more candidates than the service historically commissioned in an entire year. The Army recently centralized the effort under U.S. Army Recruiting Command. The Defense Department now has a guide to prepare the acquisition workforce for broader use of a contracting authority known as TINA Lite. The authority gives greater flexibility to contracting officers when determining the level of detail for required certified cost and pricing data. TINA Lite can be used for contract actions exceeding $50 million when a contractor has a meaningful history of delivering the same or similar products to the department. You can find these stories and more when you visit our website, federalnewsnetwork.com. I'm Michelle Sandiford.
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7: Argentina was down, but never out.
8: Messi driving in.
7: It all on Fox TV as Argentina defeated England 2-1 in the semifinals. Messi assisted on both goals that happened within 7 minutes. The first goal came in the 85th minute of the match. Argentina will defend the World Cup title on Sunday against Spain in New Jersey. England will face France for third place on Saturday. In the NFL, speaking to Yahoo Sports Daily, Chiefs quarterback Patrick Mahomes says that his goal is to be ready for week one and that he's doing everything he can to be ready and not miss their first game of the season against the Broncos. In the WNBA, the Valkyries lead the Fever 35-29 late in the second quarter.

Caribbean girl, me know for tick, me know for top. Yeah, I now watch my body like the day I watch my.

Take it to the max. Please just rewind. 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

0: My mother, her father, and his father before him all volunteered for military service. I joined to honor them and because I love my country. And I express my personal political opinions for the same reason. I sign petitions, make campaign contributions. I do all of this as me, not as a representative of the U.S. military, and never in uniform. I vote, and I encourage others to vote, because after all, isn't that what we've always stood and fought for?
1: For details and questions about political activity for service members, contact your legal office. In high school, Schiffer Mincer wanted to do a little something for the homeless. So, when she visited them, she brought her needle and thread.
2: Can I fix that for you?
1: Soon she was sewing anything that could be sewn.
2: Thank you, young lady. Thank you so much.
1: And Schiffer's little something became a big deal.
3: Mm-hmm. It's been a long time since all my butts matched.
1: Some people may say, so what can I do? But Schiffer Mincer says,
4: so that's what I do.
1: Volunteering. 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
5: Federal newscast. The Defense Department's recently released class deviation leaves defense contractors with many of the same questions they previously had about how they should comply with a series of restrictions aimed at severing ties with companies the Pentagon says support China's military. The Defense Department was supposed to issue a Defense Federal Acquisition Regulation Supplement rule, but instead the Pentagon published a class deviation to allow the Pentagon to immediately implement new restrictions. Notably, the rule significantly expands the definition of a Chinese military company beyond entities identified on the Pentagon's blacklist. And the Pentagon has named Bill Fitzhugh to run the military's global network of commissaries. He will take over as head of the Defense Commissary Agency in September. Fitzhugh served in the Army for 23 years and was also the acting principal deputy assistant secretary of defense for manpower and reserve affairs. Find these stories and more at federalnewsnetwork.com. I'm Eric White.

0: Agent 6, mission review. You're getting on a bus. There's a seat near the front by the window and an open aisle seat in the center. Which one do you take?
1: Aisle seat in the center.
0: Okay. So there's a row of taxis outside a nightclub and you're being directed to get into one without any markings. What do you do?
1: Don't get in.
0: Okay, smart guy.
2: Using public transportation is a great way to get around. But the threat of terrorism is always a possibility. So travel smart and make the kind of choices that will make you a hard target for terrorists.
0: Agent 6, mission review. You're getting on a bus. There's a seat near the front by the window and an open aisle seat in the center. Which one do you take?
1: Aisle seat in the center.
0: Okay. So there's a row of taxis outside a nightclub and you're being directed to get into one without any markings. What do you do?
1: Don't get in.
0: Okay, smart guy.
2: Using public transportation is a great way to get around. But the threat of terrorism is always a possibility. So travel smart and make the kind of choices that will make you a hard target for terrorists.
3: 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Keep unit morale, personnel, and other operational details private, both online and offline. 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

0: on the Eagle. Complete. I'm Lisa Lacera, Fox News. U.S. Central Command says the latest round of strikes against targets in Iran is over. It was the second such mission today. CENTCOM says command centers, air defense sites, and missile and drone capabilities were targeted as the U.S. also puts economic pressure on Iran.
1: U.S. naval blockade has now been in effect for more than 24 hours, forcing at least two commercial vessels to reverse course and another that oil tanker to have its engine room blown away with a Hellfire missile. U.S. officials estimate the return of this economic strangulation will cost Iran more than $400 million per day. And since the U.S. has resumed hostilities against Iran, Israel has not rejoined the bombing campaign. Prime Minister Netanyahu says that will change if Iran launches any attacks here.
0: Fox's Lucas Tomlinson in Tel Aviv. The new strikes against Iran coming after Tehran targeted civilian ships in the Strait of Hormuz. Less than a day after it was put into effect, President Trump reversed a suspension of most vehicle stops by immigration agents. White House Border Czar Tom Holman says DHS Secretary Mark Wayne Mullen didn't mean for the policy to be indefinite.
2: He wanted to do a short-term pause to make sure that the agents out there on these operations have the vehicle stop training, and do they have the tools necessary to keep safe.
0: The policy had been put in place after two fatal shootings by ICE agents in a week, one in Texas, the other in Maine. Smoke from Canadian wildfires affecting parts of the Midwest and Northeast.
3: An air quality alert is in effect through Friday for people in parts of Minnesota, with very heavy smoke expected across the northeastern corner of the state. The large wildfires burning in Canada are exposing millions of people to dangerous air pollution, with officials in Michigan and Wisconsin warning that the air quality issues could last for days.
0: Fox's Tanya Powers. The National Weather Service says the smoke will spread into the East Coast and Midwest. 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
4: This is your News in One. Reporting for AFN Europe, I'm Navy Petty Officer Second Class Jordan Brown. U.S. Merchant Marines and German shipyard workers loaded a variety of military equipment bound for the 3rd Brigade 1st Cavalry Division aboard the cargo ship Green Bay in Bremerhaven, Germany. The cargo consisted of more than 2,800 pieces of U.S. Army equipment used during a 9-month deployment in Europe, where the brigade trained alongside NATO allies. An operations officer assigned to the U.S. Army 598th Transportation Brigade, Major Wesley Dyson, says the German workers played a key role in the cargo unload.
5: What you're witnessing is the efficiency and the proficiency of the local nationals at this port enables a combat commander to have that combat power to be assembled, reassembled out to the flood in a very expeditious and efficient manner.
4: That was your News in One. I'm Navy Petty Officer Second Class Jordan Brown.
6: Studios in Los Angeles. Here's Monsi Bolaños.
7: At the World Cup, Argentina was down, but they were never out.
8: Messi driving in. Messi crossing back.
7: TV. Once again, Argentina comes back from behind to defeat England 2-1 in the semifinals. Argentina will defend their World Cup title on Sunday against Spain in New Jersey. In the NFL, the Saints and running back Alvin Kamara have agreed to a restructured contract to keep him in New Orleans. In the NHL, Jets and center Cole Perfetti have agreed to a new 5-year deal worth $30 million. And in the WNBA, the Valkyries outscored the Fever 88-75. Caitlin Clark, 13 points and 6 assists in the loss, while the Lynx defeated the Sparks 96-87. Olivia Miles, 18 points and 5 assists in the win.
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0: John Paul Jones was a hero of the American Revolutionary War and is often called Father of the American Navy. Scottish by birth and Virginian by choice, he volunteered early in the War of Independence. During the most famous of his daring naval raids along the British coast, his outgunned ship was on fire and taking on water. Asked if he would admit defeat, he famously replied,
1: "I have not yet begun to fight."
0: In the end, the British commander surrendered. John Paul Jones, an American patriot.
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4: I'm Senior Airman Austin Salazar. In the Pacific Ocean, Canadian Royal Navy conducted a torpedo firing during the sea phase of the exercise Rim of the Pacific 2026. RIMPAC provides a unique training opportunity while fostering and sustaining cooperative relationships among participants. In the Republic of Korea, U.S. Navy, Army, and Coast Guard personnel rehearsed expeditionary medical procedures during combined joint logistics over the shore training. This exercise is designed to integrate ship-to-shore connector capabilities and improve combined readiness. And in the Northern Mariana Islands, U.S. Army Corps of Engineers are rebuilding new classrooms for Northern Mariana College after Super Typhoon Senlaku. This has been your Pacific Pulse. I'm Senior Airman Austin Salazar.
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0: My great-great-great-grandparents were slaves in Virginia. That's history. But slavery is not a thing of the past. Today, human traffickers have millions of people trapped in forced labor or prostitution. And some of that slavery may be taking place close to where you work and live. Look for the signs. Hazardous, restrictive working and living conditions, physical and mental abuse, missing passports or visa, and no money. 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

The fame, but not the cover of Newsweek. Oh well, guess beggars can't be choosy. Wanted to receive attention from my music. Wanted to be left alone in public, excuse me. Wanting my cake and eat it too. Wanting it both ways. Fame made me a balloon, cause my ego inflated when I flew. See, but it was confusing, cause all I wanted to do is be the Bruce Lee of Bruce Lee abused ink. Use it as a tool when I blew steam. Woo! Hit the lottery, ooh wee. But with what I gave up to get, it was bittersweet. Life winning, I used me. Ironic, cause I think I'm getting so huge, I need a shrink. I'm beginning to sleep. One sheep, two sheep, going cuckoo, and cookie is cool key. But I'm actually better than you think.

0: Washington is waiting to hear what President Trump has planned for his primetime address, which will apparently be about information related to the 2020 election. Democrats like Senator Chuck Schumer have been warning the president may try to push election subversion tactics.
1: We are red teaming what they might do and how we can combat it ahead of time.
0: The planned speech also facing pushback from Republicans like outgoing Senator John Thune, who says Republicans should be focusing on the upcoming midterms.
2: That election was a close issue back in 2020. The election in 2026 gives us an opportunity to take a run at and to win one of those seats in Georgia. And we're going to do everything we can to do that. And so as I said before, I'm focused on 2026.
0: Flood warnings are in effect across Texas as the rain continues to fall there. Grace Sherez lives in Uvalde.
3: I have seen quite a bit of flooding in my lifetime from growing up there, but nothing this dramatic.
0: Much of the rain is concentrated in the Texas Hill Country, where just a year ago, a deadly flash flood washed through a girl's summer camp. Meanwhile, further north, another severe weather threat. This time, it's dangerous air quality across the upper Midwest and Northeast, driven by those Canadian wildfires. ABC meteorologist Lee Goldberg says strong storms in New York temporarily improved air quality, but it's not going to last long.
4: But it's coming back time. The smoke is worse across Minnesota, Wisconsin, northern Michigan. That heavy smoke and poor air quality, it's coming back into the Northeast, Philly, New York City, Boston, goes right through the end of the week.
0: That search and rescue operation for those three people in the San Francisco Bay has now transitioned into a recovery effort after a pontoon boat capsized near Alcatraz Island. Coast Guard Deputy Commander Jared Tosco.
4: But it's coming back.
5: Suspending an active search is one of the most difficult things we do as Coast Guard commanders. I don't take that responsibility lightly at all.
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7: I'm Senior Airman Austin Salazar. In the Pacific Ocean, Canadian Royal Navy conducted a torpedo firing during the sea phase of the exercise Rim of the Pacific 2026. PAC provides a unique training opportunity while fostering and sustaining cooperative relationships among participants. In the Republic of Korea, U.S. Navy, Army, and Coast Guard personnel rehearsed expeditionary medical procedures during the combined joint logistics shore training. This exercise is designed to integrate ship-to-shore connector capabilities and improve combined readiness. And in the North Mariana Islands, U.S. Army Corps of Engineers are rebuilding new classrooms for Northern Mariana College after Super Typhoon Senlaku. This has been your Pacific Pulse. I'm Senior Airman Austin Salazar.
8: From the Fox Sports Studios in Los Angeles, here's Monsi Bolaños.
9: At the World Cup, Argentina was down, but they were never out.
10: Messi driving in. Messi crossing back.
9: TV. Once again, Argentina comes back from behind to defeat England 2-1 in the semifinals. Argentina will defend their World Cup title on Sunday against Spain in New Jersey. In the NFL, the Saints and running back Alvin Kamara have agreed to a restructured contract to keep him in New Orleans. In the NHL, Jets and center Cole Perfetti have agreed to a new 5-year deal worth $30 million. And in the WNBA, the Valkyries outscored the Fever 88-75. Caitlin Clark, 13 points and 6 assists in the loss, while the Lynx defeated the Sparks 96-87. Olivia Miles, 18 points and 5 assists in the win.
8: Yeah. AFN the East.

0: makes a painfully bad decision, like the one I'm reviewing today where someone drove under the influence. I'm forced to make a painful decision too, one that could decide whether that service member will still get their benefits, like their retirement, their rank, their family's benefits. I hate it. But because this young private did what he did, I don't have any other choice. Well, that's it. I've got a rule that this accident was not in the line of duty.
1: This is Bert. Bert is a mover. You might think Bert knows exactly what boxes go on the truck and which ones stay. Bert, do you pay attention to what's written on the side of those boxes?
2: Boxes is boxes. Toss them on the truck.
1: Even boxes with passports and visas?
2: Boxes is boxes. Toss them on the
1: Then back on the truck, yeah. So, when you PCS, secure those important personal documents and keep them with you. Don't leave them in a box amongst your other boxes because...
2: Boxes is boxes.
1: Boxes is boxes indeed, yes.
3: Welcome to this week's Reflective Moments of America's Military. On July 12th, 1804, Founding Father Alexander Hamilton's life ended after participating in and being fatally wounded during the duel the day before. Hamilton served as aide-de-camp to General George Washington. Hamilton later co-authored the Federalist Papers in favor of ratifying the Constitution and designed the nation's foundational financial systems as the first Secretary of the Treasury. And this has been this week's Reflective Moments of America's Military.
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0: Back-to-back strikes. I'm Ted Linder, Fox News. The U.S. military hitting around with two waves of strikes Wednesday, days after an interim ceasefire deal was shattered. Tehran leadership is speaking out, claiming they're going to defend themselves.
1: Iran's foreign ministry spokesperson says that the country does not want to negotiate, that they're going to focus on defense, and just the top negotiator in Iran says there's no benefit for Iran to participate and abide by the memorandum of understanding. It comes as President Trump says he's not going to negotiate further, and he said this about future targets.
2: Next week comes the power plants. Next week comes the bridges. We're going to knock out all their power plants. We're going to knock out all their bridges unless they get to the table and negotiate.
1: The U.S. military carrying out a new wave of strikes, hitting dozens of targets, and the naval blockade reinstated following Tehran's attacks on ships in the Strait of Hormuz.
0: Fox's Alex Hogan. Meantime, Iran has allowed an American citizen to leave the country. President Trump taking a Truth Social on Wednesday to make the announcement, saying she was wrongfully detained in the final days of the Biden administration. The president praising her release as a gesture of goodwill by Iran. An attorney for Dina Karari, a U.S. Iranian citizen, confirmed her identity. And the House has passed legislation that can make it so Americans don't have to change their clocks twice a year. The effort would make daylight saving time permanent.
3: House lawmakers arguing there are mental health benefits, and several industries like retail and tourism support more evening daylight, saying it's good for business. But others are wary. The trade group for the airlines says changes to existing daylight saving time would have considerable implications for aviation, including passenger disruption, crew and aircraft positioning, and domestic and international connectivity issues.
0: That's Fox's Grady Trimble. President Trump says he'll sign the legislation if it reaches his desk. 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
4: From Federal News Network. The Army's effort to modernize its direct commissioning program is finally showing results. The most recent election board reviewed around 60 candidates for high-demand fields, such as cyber, artificial intelligence, and information warfare. That's more candidates than the service historically commissioned in an entire year. The Army recently centralized the effort under U.S. Army Recruiting Command. The Defense Department now has a guide to prepare the acquisition workforce for broader use of a contracting authority known as TINA Lite. The authority gives greater flexibility to contracting officers when determining the level of detail for required certified cost and pricing data. TINA Lite can be used for contract actions exceeding $50 million when a contractor has a meaningful history of delivering the same or similar products to the department. You can find these stories and more when you visit our website, federalnewsnetwork.com. I'm Michelle Sandifer.
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6: At the World Cup, Argentina was down, but they were never out.
7: Messi driving in, Messi crossing back.
6: Once again, Argentina comes back from behind to defeat England 2-1 in the semifinals. Argentina will defend their World Cup title on Sunday against Spain in New Jersey. In the NFL, the Saints and running back Alvin Kamara have agreed to a restructured contract to keep him in New Orleans. In the NHL, Jets and center Cole Perfetti have agreed to a new 5-year deal worth $30 million. And in the WNBA, the Valkyries outscored the Fever 88-75. Caitlin Clark, 13 points and 6 assists in the loss, while the Lynx defeated the Sparks 96-87. Olivia Miles, 18 points and 5 assists in the win.
8: Ed Sheeran, Dua Lipa, The Weeknd. 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

for the fame, but not the cover of Newsweek. Oh well, guess beggars can't be choosy. Wanted to receive attention from my music. Wanted to be left alone in public, excuse me. Wanting my cake and eat it too. Wanting it both ways. Fame made me a balloon, cause my ego inflated when I blew see. But it was confusing, cause all I wanted to do was be Bruce Lee, a Bruce Lee, abused ink. Use it as a tool when I blew steam. Hit the lottery, ooh wee. But with what I gave up to get, it was bittersweet. It was like winning a used me. I'm finally, cause I think I'm getting so huge, I just shrink. I begin to lose sleep. Sheep to sheep.

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Cause you never know when it all could be over tomorrow, so I keep conjuring. Sometimes I wonder where these thoughts come from. Yeah, Andre, do you want just the one if you're losing your mind or really? I think you've been wandering off, getting yonder and stumbled on to Japan.

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Bumble still skin in a haystack. 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Face facts, I am nuts for real, but I'm okay with that. It's nothing, I'm still.

Good afternoon, Misawa. It's 2:11 p.m. and you're tuned in with DJ Sunscreen on AFN Misawa the Eagle. We're at the top of the hour here, so we're going to dive into your weather report as well as your community bank currency exchange rate. But for my festival lovers tuned in, I've got something very special for you guys to experience here, especially in this hot summer heat that we are experiencing. So settle in, grab a cup of tea, and as always, thank you for keeping SPF 100 here on AFN Misawa the Eagle, serving America's best.

0: This traffic is ridiculous. I'm never getting home.
1: Don't get stuck in traffic. Gettysburg Gate is now open for outbound traffic only, Monday through Fridays, 4 to 6 in the afternoon, except family days and federal holidays.
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Drunk driving is a serious threat, not just to diplomatic relations with foreign partners, but also threatens overall perception by the general public, both back home and overseas. This is why security forces are ever vigilant in enforcing DUIs on or around Misawa Air Base. Even if you can't see them, they can see you. Under Article 113 of the Uniform Code of Military Justice, the maximum punishment of operating a vehicle well over the 0.03 limit in Japan can include 18 months in jail, a dishonorable discharge, and forfeiture of all pay and allowances. Keep what you have earned. Driving after drinking is never a good idea. You will get caught.

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It's 2:20 p.m. and you're tuned in with DJ Sunscreen on AFN Misawa the Eagle. 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This is free for all ages. 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Come for a day of shopping, eating, and fun activities for the whole family, including free entertainment for the kids. If you're looking to participate, you can contact community programs to sign up, with the booth price being $45 per canopy booth. This includes the table, two chairs, and the canopy, as well as $5 for an additional table.

Hello again, it's 2:24 p.m. and you're tuned in with DJ Sunscreen on AFN Misawa the Eagle. Your weather for this hour, it's 86 degrees, but it feels more like 95. We've got partly cloudy skies. Today's temperature is forecast to be cooler than yesterday. Today, we're getting a high of 86 with a 37% chance of rain. Tonight, a low of 70 with a 20% chance of rain. And tomorrow, a high of 78 with a 20% chance of rain. Your Community Bank currency exchange rate for this hour is 158 yen to the US dollar. And for my festival lovers tuned in, I've got something very special for you guys, which you can experience in this month of July that we're in. This is the Gyan Matsuri, which is held annually throughout the month of July at Kyoto's Yasuka Shrine. And it's Japan's most famous festival. Originally, it started in year 869 as a plague ritual, and its highlights are the Yamaboku Junko float processions on July 17th and July 24th, as well as the Yoyama evening street parties in the days prior. This features illuminated towering floats and some festive street foods. So this festival spans really the entirety of the month of July, and it's officially recognized as a UNESCO Intangible Cultural Heritage. And while events fill the whole month, the festival itself kicks into high gear around mid-July, and it's considered one of Japan's three greatest festivals alongside the Kanda Matsuri in Tokyo and the Tenjin Matsuri in Osaka. Some key highlights of this are, of course, the floats with the Yamaboko, which is the crown jewel of the festival. There are two types of floats, specifically Yama, which is smaller floats carrying figures, and the Hoko, which is the 25-meter tall structure on massive wooden wheels. You can also expect to see the early festival and the later festival, as well as evening parades happening throughout the month. If you're interested in this festival and want to experience something unique to Japanese culture, make sure to add this one to your list of July. As always, thank you for keeping SPF 100 here on AFN Misawa the Eagle, serving America's best.

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1: Members of the U.S. Air Force, Space Force, Navy, Army, civilian personnel, and the Japan Air Self-Defense Force participated in the Norwegian Foot March, May 27th.

0: Misawa Air Base, Japan. The Norwegian Foot March challenged service members and civilians to complete an 18.6-mile route with a rucksack at a minimum of 25 pounds within the designated qualifying time to earn the Norwegian Armed Forces Skill Badge. Since its beginning in 1915, the Norwegian Foot March serves as a test of endurance and combat readiness for those who choose to claim this challenge. To this day, the Norwegian Foot March continues to challenge participants, both mentally and physically. That was your Misawa Radio Report. I'm Seaman John Paul Cavada. Thank you for listening.
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0: I thought it was all over.
1: What's up, Dolce?
2: Hey, girl.
1: You know, it's been a little minute since you and I have had a chat.
2: Has it really?
1: Probably since, like, your last EP, all the places you'll go.
2: Oh.

0: me. I'm going through a lot.
1: By a lot, you mean drugs?
0: I wouldn't.
1: Drugs?
0: No.
1: No?
0: It's a natural plan.
1: No, I'm not judging.
0: I'm not an addict.
1: I'm just saying.
0: I don't think...
1: You want to talk about it?

0: DeBusky. Washington is waiting to hear what President Trump has planned for his primetime address, which will apparently be about information related to the 2020 election. Democrats like Senator Chuck Schumer have been warning the president may try to push election subversion tactics.
1: We are red teaming what they might do and how we can combat it ahead of time.
0: The planned speech also facing pushback from Republicans like outgoing Senator John Thune, who said Republicans should be focusing on the upcoming midterms.
2: Election was a closed issue back in 2020. The election in 2026 gives us an opportunity to take a run at and to win those seats in Georgia. And we're going to do everything we can to do that. And so, as I said before, I'm focused on 2026.
0: Flood warnings are in effect across Texas as the rain continues to fall there. Grace Sherez lives in Uvalde.
3: I have seen quite a bit of flooding in my lifetime from growing up there, but nothing this dramatic.
0: Much of the rain is concentrated in the Texas Hill Country, where just a year ago, a deadly flash flood washed through a girl's summer camp. Meanwhile, further north, another severe weather threat. This time, it's dangerous air quality across the upper Midwest and Northeast, driven by those Canadian wildfires. ABC meteorologist Lee Goldberg says strong storms in New York temporarily improved air quality, but it's not going to last long.
4: But it's coming back big time. The smoke is worse across Minnesota and Wisconsin, northern Michigan. That heavy smoke and poor air quality, it's coming back into the Northeast, Philly, New York City, Boston, goes right through the end of the week.
0: That search and rescue operation for those three people in the San Francisco Bay has now transitioned into a recovery effort after a pontoon boat capsized near Alcatraz Island. Coast Guard Deputy Commander Jared Tosco.
4: But it's coming back
5: suspending
4: big time.
5: Suspending an active search is one of the most difficult things we do as Coast Guard commanders. I don't take that responsibility lightly at all.
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9: At the World Cup, Argentina was down, but they were never out.
10: Messi driving in. Messi crossing back. Post, there it is. Lautaro Martinez. Stoppage time. Go ahead. Goal for Argentina.
9: You heard it all on Fox TV. Once again, Argentina comes back from behind to defeat England 2-1 in the semifinals. Argentina will defend their World Cup title on Sunday against Spain in New Jersey. In the NFL, the Saints and running back Alvin Kamara have agreed to a restructured contract to keep him in New Orleans. In the NHL, Jets and center Cole Perfetti have agreed to a new 5-year deal worth $30 million. And in the WNBA, the Valkyries outscored the Fever 88-75. Caitlin Clark, 13 points and 6 assists in the loss, while the Lynx defeated the Sparks 96-87. Olivia Miles, 18 points and 5 assists in the win.
8: All the music. Fresh music. Familiar voices.

Good afternoon, Missal. It's 3:12 p.m. and you're tuned in on AFN Missal the Eagle. I'm Seaman John Paul Cavada. You can call me DJ Sunscreen. We're at the top of the hour here, so we're going to dive into a weather report as well as a community bank currency exchange rate. And for my bookworms tuned in, I've got an author that I think many of you will recognize. And if not, I think you'll enjoy his works. So settle in, grab a cup of tea. And as always, thank you for keeping SPF 100 here on AFN Missal the Eagle, serving America's best.

0: Here on Misawa Air Base, we as a community work together to be the best guests to our host nation that we can be. This includes proper trash disposal. Make sure when throwing out your trash that you properly sort it into recyclables and combustibles. Along with properly sorting, make sure that all of your trash is bagged. Having loose individual items just creates more clutter to pick up. Help those who help us. Remember to sort and bag your trash.
1: Your garbage belongs in your garbage can, okay?

0: Drunk driving is a serious threat, not just to diplomatic relations with foreign partners, but also threatens overall perception by the general public, both back home and overseas. This is why security forces are ever vigilant in enforcing DUIs on or around Misawa Air Base. Even if you can't see them, they can see you. Under Article 113 of the Uniform Code of Military Justice, the maximum punishment of operating a vehicle well over the 0.03 limit in Japan can include 18 months in jail, a dishonorable discharge, and forfeiture of all pay and allowances. Keep what you have earned. Driving after drinking is never a good idea. You will get caught.
1: 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If you're considering tying the knot while stationed at Misawa Air Base Japan, our legal office is here to assist you every step of the way. To kick things off, simply hop online and access the marriage package on your website. 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Then mark your calendar for our marriage briefing held every Thursday at 10 o'clock. This session will provide you with all the information on what's needed from you throughout the exciting process.
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This is a shout out for our base-wide shuttle service, the Weasel Express, available from Monday to Friday from noon to 6 p.m., but closed on federal holidays and wing down days. 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If you'd like to learn more about the Weasel Express, you can contact Round Transportation at 315-226-3328.

Hello again, it's 3:25 p.m. and you're tuned in with DJ Sunscreen on AFN Misawa the Eagle. Your weather for this hour, we've got 86 degrees, but it feels like 95. We've got fair skies. Tomorrow's temperature, though, is forecast to be much cooler than today. Tonight, you're getting a low of 70 with a 20% chance of rain. Tomorrow, a high of 78 with a 20% chance of rain. And tomorrow night, a low of 72 with a 4% chance of rain. Your community bank current exchange rate for this hour is 158 yen to the US dollar. And for my bookworms tuned in, I said I had an author in mind for you guys. Well, this one is Nathaniel Hawthorne, who was born on this month, on July 4th, but in a much different year, in 1804 in Salem, Massachusetts. And he was a defining American novelist and short story writer of the century during that time. And considered a master of dark romanticism, his works explored Puritan morality and the ideas of sin and guilt, which was highly influenced by his direct descent from the infamous Salem witch trials judge, who was his father. So some major works of his, which were the highlights of his literary career, was two novels in particular, The Scarlet Letter in 1850, which was considered by many to be his masterpiece and one of the first mass-produced novels in America, which was set in Puritan Boston and explored themes of shame, adultery, and moral hypocrisy. And his second novel, which was as horrific as the other one, is The House of the Seven Gables, which was published a year later in 1851, which was another major psychological and gothic romance heavily inspired by Salem's history of curses and generational guilt. And fun fact, he was appointed by his close friend and former U.S. President Franklin Pierce to serve as a U.S. consul in Liverpool, England from 1853 to 1857. So if you're interested in reading something new, or something quite old, make sure to add this one to your list. As always, thank you for keeping SPF 100 here on AFN Misawa the Eagle, serving America's best.

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1: Emergencies can happen at any time, so it's important to be prepared. Some of that preparedness comes in the form of having an emergency kit ready to go when disaster strikes. While pre-made kits can be purchased online, homemade kits will be tailored to your needs. Likely going to make more than one and keep them in multiple locations. Having one in your home and one in your car can be a good way to ensure you have access to at least one a majority of the time. Things like non-perishable food, water, and first aid supplies are going to be essential to almost every kit. You should also include hygiene supplies like toothbrushes, toothpaste, and body wipes. Finally, don't forget to include necessities like your prescriptions to your emergency kits. After kits are made, make sure to check on them at least once a year to ensure none of these supplies have expired or been damaged. That was your Misawa Radio Report. I'm Petty Officer Class Adrianus Johnson. Thanks for listening.

Just a reminder, commercial drones are not allowed on Misawa Air Base. Drones and flying cameras pose a serious threat to base security and can pose a risk to our efforts here in Japan. If you see a commercial drone while on Misawa Air Base, contact BDOC 226-3600 with the time and location. Do your part and help protect base security. Get ready to shake it. I went deaf on it.

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1: There are boxes you can check to ensure consent has been given to engage in an activity. Consent cannot be given if the person thinks that saying no will put them in danger, and it cannot be given while inebriated or unconscious. Under no circumstance should consent be assumed. The only option is to always wait for the answer yes. If you have any questions about sexual assault, call the Misawa SARC office at 226-7277.
2: In the Department of Defense, operational security, or OPSEC, is everyone's responsibility. Because of the critical information that we work with daily, constantly practicing OPSEC is the only way to be sure information doesn't slip. This is not just for members of the armed forces either. Civil service employees, contractors, and even dependents are responsible for keeping information away from prying eyes. Upcoming deployments, unit capabilities, or even the amount of personnel in a unit can give an adversary an upper hand. Make sure you aren't the one giving them the edge. Although you may not feel like one, every service member stationed overseas is an ambassador for the United States of America. Be sure to observe and respect local customs. Have an open mind and be kind to the locals. We are representing the USA, and we want to show just how great we can be.
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Hello again, you're tuned in with DJ Sunscreen on AFM Salad the Eagle. It's 3:50 p.m. and your weather for this hour is 85 degrees, but it feels more like 94. We've got fair skies. Tomorrow's temperature, though, is forecast to be much cooler than today. Tonight, you're getting a low of 70 with a 21% chance of rain. Tomorrow, a high of 79 with a 22% chance of rain. And tomorrow night, a low of 72 with a 24% chance of rain. Your Community Bank currency exchange rate for this hour is 158 yen to the US dollar. And for the next hour, for my festival lovers tuned in, I've got something special for you guys. It's very traditional here in Japan, which I think many of you will enjoy. So settle in, grab a cup of tea, and as always, thank you for keeping SPF 100 here on AFM Salad the Eagle, serving America's best.

0: Days after an interim ceasefire deal was shattered, Tehran leadership speaking out, claiming they're going to defend themselves.
1: Iran's foreign ministry spokesperson says that the country does not want to negotiate, that they're going to focus on defense, and just the top negotiator in Iran says there's no benefit for Iran to participate and abide by the memorandum of understanding. It comes as President Trump says he's not going to negotiate further, and he said this about future targets.
2: Next week comes the power plants. Next week comes the bridges. We're going to knock out all their power plants. We're going to knock out all their bridges unless they get to the table and negotiate.
0: Fox's Alex Hogan. Meantime, in Iran's capital city, a huge anti-U.S. billboard erected to President Trump inside a coffin. The caption, quote, "We kill Trump." The blunt message billboard in Tehran's Islamic Revolution Square, appearing following calls to assassinate the president during funeral ceremonies for Iran's supreme leader, the Ayatollah Ali Khamenei, days ago. The World Cup final set for Sunday as Argentina came from behind to break a tie to defeat England.
3: Messi driving in.
0: On Fox, as Argentina goes on to win 2-1 and advance to the World Cup final against Spain. That'll be Sunday afternoon. The game will be broadcast on Fox. And the House has passed legislation to make daylight saving time permanent. Fox's Grady Trimble.
4: House lawmakers arguing there are mental health benefits, and several industries like retail and tourism support more evening daylight, saying it's good for business. But others are wary. The trade group for the airlines says changes to existing daylight saving time would have considerable implications for aviation, including passenger disruption, crew and aircraft positioning, and domestic and international connectivity issues.
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7: At the World Cup, Argentina was down, but they were never out.
3: Messi driving in, Messi crossing back.
7: TV. Once again, Argentina comes back from behind to defeat England 2-1 in the semifinals. Argentina will defend their World Cup title on Sunday against Spain in New Jersey. In the NFL, the Saints and running back Alvin Kamara have agreed to a restructured contract to keep him in New Orleans. In the NHL, Jets and center Cole Perfetti have agreed to a new 5-year deal worth $30 million. In the WNBA, the Valkyries outscored the Fever 88-75. Caitlin Clark, 13 points and 6 assists in the loss, while the Lynx defeated the Sparks 96-87. Olivia Miles, 18 points and 5 assists in the win.
8: This is where the music meets the mission. AFN the Eagle.

Good afternoon, Misawa. It's 4:09 p.m. and you're tuned into AFN Misawa the Eagle. I'm Simi John Paul Cavada. You can call me DJ Sunscreen. We're at the top of the hour here. We're going to dive into your weather report as well as your community bank currency exchange rate. And for my festival lovers tuned in, I've got something very special for you guys, which you would enjoy here in Japan. It's also very traditional and unique to Japanese history. So settle in, grab a cup of tea, and as always, thank you for keeping SPF 100 here on AFN Misawa the Eagle, serving America's best.

0: Drunk driving is a serious threat, not just to diplomatic relations with foreign partners, but also threatens overall perception by the general public, both back home and overseas. This is why security forces are ever vigilant in enforcing DUIs on or around Misawa Air Base. Even if you can't see them, they can see you. Under Article 113 of the Uniform Code of Military Justice, the maximum punishment of operating a vehicle well over the 0.03 limit in Japan can include 18 months in jail, a dishonorable discharge, and forfeiture of all pay and allowances. Keep what you have earned. Driving after drinking is never a good idea. You will get caught.
1: Climb aboard, my friend, because the wheels on this bus go round and round the Misawa Airbase. Introducing the Weasel Express, a base-wide shuttle service available Monday through Friday from 9 in the morning until 6 in the evening. Check the map on the Misawa Airbase Facebook page, and we'll see you, yeah, on the Weasel Express.
2: Bicycle riders must wear a highly visible outer garment containing retroreflective material during reduced visibility and are encouraged to during daylight hours. Riders must wear a properly fastened and approved bicycle helmet when riding on or off base. During darkness or inclement weather, operational headlight and taillights are mandatory. Bicycles are considered part of traffic and will be operated single file with the flow of traffic, as far left as safely possible, and must comply with the rules of the road.
3: Proudly supporting those who serve every single day.

Hello again, it's 4:18 p.m. and you're tuned in with DJ Sunscreen on AFN Misawa the Eagle. Our community of programs is hosting their Friday night bingo on Friday, July 24th, where doors open at 6 p.m. and starts at 7 p.m. at the Misawa Club or building 485. For pre-sale, it's $15, and at the day event, $20. It's for ages 18 and over. Grab your friends and enjoy some Friday night fun with bingo. Order food and drinks from the club to enjoy while playing to win cash prizes. You can purchase bingo books in advance at ITT or on the night of the event at the Misawa Club. No outside food or drinks are allowed during this event.

Hello again, it's 4:21 p.m. and you're tuned in with DJ Sunscreen on AFN Misawa the Eagle. Your weather for this hour, it's 82 degrees, but it feels more like 89. We've got fair skies and gusts at 20 miles per hour, but tomorrow's temperature is forecast to be much cooler than today. Tonight, you're getting a low of 70 with a 21% chance of rain. Tomorrow, a high of 79 with a 22% chance of rain. And tomorrow night, a low of 72 with a 24% chance of rain. Your community bank currency exchange rate for this hour is 158 yen to the US dollar. And for my festival lovers tuned in, I've got something very special for you guys that actually has some historical significance to it. This is the Soma no Ma, which is a spectacular 1,000-year-old traditional samurai and horse festival held annually during Japan in the Minasama region of Fukushima Prefecture. And it's designated as an important national intangible folk cultural asset. And it features over 400 riders in full authentic armor, recreating ancient battles and cavalry charges. This festival itself dates back to the Heian period of the years 794 to 1185, and the event originally served as a secret military training exercise for samurai to practice capturing wild horses, but today it now acts as a massive historical reenactment and a profound symbol of cultural resilience for the Tohoku region. And this three-day festival usually takes place over a weekend and Monday, shifting away from the peak summer heat for the well-being of the horses and the attendees. So if you're interested in this festival and something unique to Japanese culture, make sure to add this festival to your list. As always, thank you for keeping SPF 100 here on AFN Misawa the Eagle, serving America's best.

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1: So I've got Colonel Davidson, Chief Nahara, here in the studio with me. And we also have the Senior NCO induction ceremony coming up as well.
2: We do. That's a big time of year for me, especially because it's when we get to welcome in those new Senior NCOs, the folks who have hit that last tier of the enlisted corps, showing that they're ready to start leading larger teams and kind of making it a big deal. This year, we're doing a little bit different. We've extended the course a little bit. We're kind of expediting when it's done because our goal is to make sure those Master Sergeant Selects know right away that their responsibility is theirs, that they're part of a group of peers now that can really get things done, that get out there and make connections and get that skill set that we really need our leaders to do, right? We talked about it yesterday when we're recognizing the defenders, is that we entrust our enlisted folks to go out there and make decisions and take action. This induction is huge. It's a big step for us to usher in that next level of leadership for the Air Force.
3: That was your Misawa Radio Report. I'm Petty Officer Stephanie Contreras. Thanks for listening.

With the recent earthquakes, please note if you have military family housing and any appliances damaged due to the recent earthquakes, please call 226-3200 and select option 1 to report your damages to the housing office. Again, that is 226-3200 and select option 1.

0: policy states you can ride motorcycles year-round. Make sure the roads are clear and road condition is set to green during the winter. Nothing beats that Masala breeze and open road. Don't forget to wear a helmet, shoes that cover your ankles, and other protective gear before hitting the Masala roads.
1: A reminder, commercial drone use. Whether it be an unmanned aerial vehicle, remotely piloted aerial systems, or flying camera device, pose a major security risk to members and operations overseas and is not allowed on the Misawa Airbase. Report all commercial drone sightings to 226-3600 along with the time and location. Stay vigilant while stationed in Japan.
2: Watch out for those school buses. They might not look like the ones we're used to seeing back in the States, but I assure you, there are children in there. Failure to stop for school bus or school crossing signals can result in 4 points added to your license and a 30-day suspension of driving privileges.
3: Drunk driving is a serious threat, not just to diplomatic relations with foreign partners, but also threatens overall perception by the general public, both back home and overseas. This is why security forces are ever vigilant in enforcing DUIs on or around Misawa Air Base. Even if you can't see them, they can see you. Under Article 113 of the Uniform Code of Military Justice, the maximum punishment of operating a vehicle while over the .03 limit in Japan can include 18 months in jail, a dishonorable discharge, and forfeiture of all pay and allowances. Keep what you have earned. Driving after drinking is never a good idea. You will get caught.

Hello again, it's 4:43 p.m. and you're tuned in with DJ Sunscreen on AFN Misawa with the Eagle. Your weather for this hour, it's 82 degrees, but it feels like 89. We've got fair skies and gusts at 20 miles per hour. Tomorrow's temperature is forecast to be much cooler than today. Tonight, we're getting a low of 70 with a 21% chance of rain. Tomorrow, a high of 79 with a 22% chance of rain. And tomorrow night, a low of 72 with a 24% chance of rain. Your Community Bank currency exchange rate for this hour is 158 yen to the US dollar. And for my food lovers tuned in, I've got something special for you guys, which you can enjoy here in Japan on the next hour. So settle in, grab a cup of tea, and as always, thank you for keeping SPF 100 here on AFN Misawa the Eagle, serving America's best.

0: DeBusky. Washington is waiting to hear what President Trump has planned for his primetime address, which will apparently be about information related to the 2020 election. Democrats like Senator Chuck Schumer have been warning the president may try to push election subversion tactics.
1: We are red teaming what they might do and how we can combat it ahead of time.
0: The planned speech also facing pushback from Republicans like outgoing Senator John Thune, who says Republicans should be focusing on the upcoming midterms.
2: That election was a closed issue back in 2020. The election in 2026 gives us an opportunity to take a run at and to win one of those seats in Georgia. And we're going to do everything we can to do that. So as I said before, I'm focused on 2026.
0: Flood warnings are in effect across Texas as the rain continues to fall there. Grace Sherez lives in Uvalde.
3: I have seen quite a bit of flooding in my lifetime from growing up there, but nothing this dramatic.
0: Much of the rain is concentrated in the Texas Hill Country, where just a year ago, a deadly flash flood washed through a girl's summer camp. Meanwhile, further north, another severe weather threat. This time, it's dangerous air quality across the upper Midwest and Northeast, driven by those Canadian wildfires. ABC meteorologist Lee Goldberg says strong storms in New York temporarily improved air quality, but it's not going to last long.
4: But it's coming back big time. The smoke is worse across Minnesota, Wisconsin, northern Michigan. That heavy smoke and poor air quality, it's coming back into the Northeast, Philly, New York City, Boston, goes right through the end of the week.
0: That search and rescue operation for those three people in the San Francisco Bay has now transitioned into a recovery effort after a pontoon boat capsized near Alcatraz Island. Coast Guard Deputy Commander Jared Tosco.
4: But it's coming back
5: suspending
4: big time.
5: An active search is one of the most difficult things we do as Coast Guard commanders. I don't take that responsibility lightly at all.
0: You're listening to ABC News.
6: From Federal News Network. The Army's effort to modernize its direct commissioning program is finally showing results. The most recent selection board reviewed around 60 candidates for high-demand fields, such as cyber, artificial intelligence, and information warfare. That's more candidates than the service historically commissioned in an entire year. The Army recently centralized the effort under U.S. Army Recruiting Command. The Defense Department now has a guide to prepare the acquisition workforce for broader use of a contracting authority known as TINA Lite. The authority gives greater flexibility to contracting officers when determining the level of detail for required certified cost and pricing data. TINA Lite can be used for contract actions exceeding $50 million when a contractor has a meaningful history of delivering the same or similar products to the department. You can find these stories and more when you visit our website, federalnewsnetwork.com. I'm Michelle Sandiford.
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8: At the World Cup, Argentina was down, but they were never out.
9: Messi driving in, Messi crossing back.
8: TV. Once again, Argentina comes back from behind to defeat England 2-1 in the semifinals. Argentina will defend their World Cup title on Sunday against Spain in New Jersey. In the NFL, the Saints and running back Alvin Kamara have agreed to a restructured contract to keep him in New Orleans. In the NHL, Jets and center Cole Perfetti have agreed to a new 5-year deal worth $30 million. And in the WNBA, the Valkyries outscored the Fever 88-75. Caitlin Clark, 13 points and 6 assists in the loss, while the Lynx defeated the Sparks 96-87. Olivia Miles, 18 points and 5 assists in the win.
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1: Good afternoon, Moselle. It's 5:11 p.m. and you're tuned in on AFN Moselle the Eagle. I'm Seaman Jean-Paul Cavada. You can call me DJ Sunscreen. We're at the top of the hour here. We're going to dive into a weather report as well as your community bank currency exchange rate. And for my food lovers tuned in, I've got something special for you guys, which you'll enjoy during the summer season that we're in. So settle in, grab a cup of tea, and as always, thank you for keeping SPF 100 here on AFN Moselle the Eagle, serving America's best.

0: 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Just because something is legal to buy, not mean it is legal to try. DOD maintains a prohibited dietary supplement and ingredient list, which can be found at www.opss.org. It is a service member's responsibility to consult this prior to consuming dietary supplements, vitamins, and other similar products. Consumption of a banned ingredient can lead to serious career consequences, including adverse administrative action or involuntary separation.
1: Drunk driving is a serious threat, not just to diplomatic relations with foreign partners, but also threatens overall perception by the general public, both back home and overseas. This is why security forces are ever vigilant in enforcing DUIs on or around Misawa Air Base. Even if you can't see them, they can see you. Under Article 113 of the Uniform Code of Military Justice, the maximum punishment of operating a vehicle well over the .03 limit in Japan can include 18 months in jail, a dishonorable discharge, and forfeiture of all pay and allowances. Keep what you have earned. Driving after drinking is never a good idea. You will get caught.
2: Just because we're on a military base doesn't mean we don't have to worry about conserving energy. 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

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It's 5:21 p.m. and our Misawa IETT is offering August tours coming up, such as the Amora Nabuta Festival on Sunday, August 2nd, which is on sale now, and the Goshiwara Tachinaputa Festival on Saturday, August 8th, as well as the Tanbo Art and Kokushi Painting and the Kazumaki Winery Tours. If you're interested in these tours that IETT is offering, you can contact them through DSN at 226-3555 or visit their building at building 485.

Hello again, it's 5:24 p.m. and you're tuned in with DJ Sunscreen on AFM Sal with the Eagle. Your weather for this hour, it's 8 degrees, but it feels like 86. We've got fair skies and tomorrow's temperature is forecast to be much cooler than today. Tonight, you're getting a low of 70 with a 21% chance of rain. Tomorrow, a high of 79 with a 20% chance of rain. And tomorrow night, a low of 71 with a 24% chance of rain. Your community bank currency exchange rate for this hour is 158 yen to the US dollar. And for my food lovers tuned in, I've got something special which you can enjoy here in Japan, especially with this summer season that we're in. This is the iwagaki, or the Japanese rock oysters. And these are premium seasonal seafood prized for their massive size, creamy texture, and their rich briny flavor. And unlike

You got the prefectures or the Shimano and Kyoto. 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

0: This is your Misawa radio report. The 35th Fighter Wing held a Memorial Day retreat on May 21st at Misawa Air Base, Japan. The Memorial Day retreat paid tribute to service members who shaped history, strengthening the 35th Fighter Wing's commitment to carrying their legacy forward through unity. Veterans and U.S. airmen assigned to the 35th Fighter Wing stood in formation along with Honor Guard airmen. The retreat served to honor those who gave their lives in every conflict, linking the 35th Fighter Wing to a proud warrior heritage and future built on mission excellence. The ceremony grounded the 35th Fighter Wing in a lineage of sacrifice and reinforces its mission focus on warrior ethos. That was your Misawa Radio Report. I'm Seaman John Paul Cavada. Thank you for listening.
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5: But what if I just want to hang out with my boy Steve at a restaurant? He's 19.
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5: Aw, poor Steve.
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7: Welcome to Driving 201, here to help you along the Misawa roads. Don't speed. 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
8: Drunk driving is a serious threat, not just to diplomatic relations with foreign partners, but also threatens overall perception by the general public, both back home and overseas. Under Article 113 of the Uniform Code of Military Justice, the maximum punishment of operating a vehicle well over the .03 limit in Japan can include 18 months in jail, dishonorable discharge, and forfeiture of all pay and allowances. Keep what you have earned. You will get caught.
9: Deploy.

Hello again, it's 5:48 p.m. and you're tuned in with DJ Sunscreen on AFN Misawa the Eagle. Your weather for this hour, it's 80 degrees, but it feels like 85. We've got fair skies. Tomorrow's temperature is forecast to be much cooler than today. Tonight, you're getting a low of 70 with a 21% chance of rain. Tomorrow, a high of 79 with a 20% chance of rain. And tomorrow night, a low of 71 with a 24% chance of rain. Your community bank currency exchange rate for this hour is 158 yen to the US dollar. We reached the end of the hour here, but as always, thanks for keeping SPF 100 here on AFN Misawa the Eagle, serving America's best.

0: I'm Ted Lindner, Fox News. The U.S. military hitting Iran with two waves of strikes Wednesday, several days after an interim ceasefire deal was shattered. Tehran leadership speaking out, claiming they'll defend themselves.
1: Iran's foreign ministry spokesperson says that the country does not want to negotiate, that they're going to focus on defense, and just the top negotiator in Iran says there's no benefit for Iran to participate and abide by the memorandum of understanding. It comes as President Trump says he's not going to negotiate further, and he said this about future targets.
2: Next week comes the power plants. Next week comes the bridges. We're going to knock out all their power plants.
0: Fox's Alex Hogan. Meanwhile, in Iran's capital city, a huge anti-U.S. billboard erected to President Trump inside a coffin. The caption, quote, "We kill Trump." The blunt message billboard in Tehran's Islamic Revolution Square, appearing following calls to assassinate the president during funeral ceremonies for Iran's supreme leader, the Ayatollah al-Khamenei, days ago. The World Cup final is set for Sunday afternoon as Argentina came from behind to break a tie to defeat England.
3: Messi driving in. Messi crossing back.
0: On Fox, as Argentina went on to win 2-1 in advance of the World Cup final against Spain Sunday afternoon. That game will be on Fox. And the House has passed legislation to make daylight saving time permanent. Fox's Grady Trimble.
4: House lawmakers arguing there are mental health benefits, and several industries like retail and tourism support more evening daylight, saying it's good for business. But others are wary. The trade group for the airlines says changes to existing daylight saving time would have considerable implications for aviation, including passenger disruption, crew and aircraft positioning, and domestic and international connectivity.
0: President Trump says he'll sign the legislation if it reaches his desk. 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
5: Have you ever been a victim of a financial scam that left you broke with nowhere to complain? 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Recognizing that this population is often targeted by financial scams, the state attorneys general and the Department of Defense have created the Repeat Offenders Against Military Database, or ROAM, to track companies and individuals who repeatedly target the military community. One of the missions of the Bureau is to coordinate with other federal and state agencies to improve consumer protection for the military community. With agencies across the country reporting scams in their neighborhoods, ROAM will be able to investigate and stop frauds that cross state lines.
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8: At the World Cup, Argentina was down, but they were never out.
3: Messi driving in. Messi crossing back.
8: On Fox TV, once again, Argentina comes back from behind to defeat England 2-1 in the semifinals. Argentina will defend their World Cup title on Sunday against Spain in New Jersey. In the NFL, the Saints and running back Alvin Kamara have agreed to a restructured contract to keep him in New Orleans. In the NHL, Jets and center Cole Perfetti have agreed to a new five-year deal worth $30 million. And in the WNBA, the Valkyries outscored the Fever 88-75. Caitlin Clark, 13 points and 6 assists in the loss, while the Lynx defeated the Sparks 96-87. Olivia Miles, 18 points and 5 assists in the win.
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0: lots of reasons folks don't take care of their bodies. They think they're too busy, they don't like to get up early, you name it. They don't know what it means to be physically fit. They may think that being fit sounds like this. When in reality, the sound of fitness can be the sound of a walk in the park, a bike ride on a nice afternoon, or a less than world record setting jog. Being physically fit is really just a matter of doing something to be more active and then sticking with it.
1: Hey man, want to go to the chow hall and we'll finish up?
2: Yeah, sure. But why do you Marines call it a chow hall anyway? Everyone else calls it DFAC.
3: Actually, sailors call it the mess deck. So what?
2: I guess it's like how the different services have different names for an Article 15.
3: Yeah, in the Navy it's called Captain's Mask, and in the Corps we call it Office Hours.
2: But Army and Air Force just call it an Article 15.
3: Yeah, whatever, man. It's all the same thing. Let's go eat.
2: Sounds good.
4: Article 15, part of the Uniform Code of Military Justice.
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I'm the one put you in that Leontay. Fashion over water, I put you on the runway. You was rocking Coach bags, got you Sinead. 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
5: 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The Army's effort to modernize its direct commissioning program is finally showing results. The most recent selection board reviewed around 60 candidates for high-demand fields, such as cyber, artificial intelligence, and information warfare. That's more candidates than the service historically commissioned in an entire year. The Army recently centralized the effort under U.S. Army Recruiting Command. The Defense Department now has a guide to prepare the acquisition workforce for broader use of a contracting authority known as TINA Light. The authority gives greater flexibility to contracting officers when determining the level of detail for required certified cost and pricing data. TINA Light can be used for contract actions exceeding $50 million when a contractor has a meaningful history of delivering the same or similar products to the department. You can find these stories and more when you visit our website, federalnewsnetwork.com. I'm Michelle Sandefur.
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1: ABC News, I'm Chuck Severson. Granted airtime to talk to you tonight, partly about the 2020 election and election security. President Trump in a primetime speech among the lawmakers who say it's time to look forward, not back. Senate Republican Majority Leader John Thune.
2: That election was a closed issue back in 2020.
1: Suggesting Democrats are concerned Republicans may try to do things to cheat in this November's election. Their Senate Leader Chuck Schumer.
3: We are red teaming what they might do and how we can combat it ahead of time.
1: Reuters reports the president plans to reveal intelligence saying China had the ability to interfere in the 2020 election. More American air attacks on targets in Iran. Iran not backing down, though it has released an American woman held there since 2024. A question of support the day after President Trump's attorney general nominee, Todd Blanche, faced a Senate confirmation hearing. ABC's Karen Hua.
4: Republican Senator John Cornyn pressing Blanche on the Justice Department's so-called anti-weaponization fund that could be used to pay Trump supporters targeted by prosecutors, including some who stormed the Capitol on January 6th.
5: I believe you have said that the weaponization fund is a moot issue. Is that your position?
6: Yes, it is a moot issue, meaning there is no weaponization fund. The weaponization fund is dead.
4: After the hearing, Cornyn was noncommittal on whether he'll support Blanche. A single Republican no vote could sink Blanche's nomination.
1: Parts of Central Texas getting 6 months worth of rain in days. 15 inches more forecast in some areas. Governor Greg Abbott.
7: We are dealing with and responding to a flood that is likely going to break records in Texas history.
1: Across the northern U.S., millions of people are under a toxic, smoky haze blown down from hundreds of wildfires burning in Canada and northern Minnesota. 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
9: I'm Senior Airman Austin Salazar. In the Pacific Ocean, Canadian Royal Navy conducted a torpedo firing during the sea phase of the exercise Rim of the Pacific 2026. RIMPAC provides a unique training opportunity while fostering and sustaining cooperative relationships among participants. In the Republic of Korea, U.S. Navy, Army, and Coast Guard personnel rehearsed expeditionary medical procedures during the combined joint logistics over-the-shore training. This exercise is designed to integrate ship-to-shore connector capabilities and improve combined readiness. And in the Northern Mariana Islands, U.S. Army Corps of Engineers are rebuilding new classrooms for Northern Mariana College after Super Typhoon Senlaku. This has been your Pacific Pulse. I'm Senior Airman Austin Salazar.
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11: At the World Cup, Argentina was down, but they were never out.
12: Messi driving in. Messi crossing back.
11: TV. Once again, Argentina comes back from behind to defeat England 2-1 in the semifinals. Argentina will defend their World Cup title on Sunday against Spain in New Jersey. In the NFL, the Saints and running back Alvin Kamara have agreed to a restructured contract to keep him in New Orleans. In the NHL, Jets and center Cole Perfetti have agreed to a new five-year deal worth $30 million. And in the WNBA, the Valkyries outscored the Fever 88-75. Caitlin Clark, 13 points and 6 assists in the loss, while the Lynx defeated the Sparks 96-87. Olivia Miles, 18 points and 5 assists in the win.

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4: Welcome to this week's Reflective Moments of America's Military, a weekly segment where we take you through some of the major events from the U.S. military's 250-year history. On July 16, 1941, Joe DiMaggio hit safely in his 56th consecutive game, setting an unbroken Major League record. In 1943, he traded his lucrative Yankees salary for a private's pay to enlist in the U.S. Army Air Forces, where he boosted troop morale as an instructor and exhibition player. And this has been this week's Reflective Moments of America's Military.
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6: Don't thank me. Thank AFN Go. 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

0: 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Today I'm swimming in support of my friends. We swim every year to raise funds and awareness for a charity based in San Diego. Public service means just getting out there and being a part of your community or some other community. It's getting together with other people and doing something good for the world.
1: This is your News in One. Reporting for AFN Europe, I'm Airman First Class Nova Nzeimana. A congressional delegation led by U.S. Representative Bruce Westerman of Arkansas visited Naval Support Activities Suda Bay to discuss energy policies in the Mediterranean. During the visit, the delegation met with installation leadership, reviewed essential operations, and held a meet and greet with the service members stationed there. Representative Westerman says investing in clean U.S. energy with our allies directly bolsters national security.
2: We're visiting the Eastern Mediterranean, talking about energy policy. And one of the things we say is energy security is national security. You know, going and meeting with allies around the world, visiting our troops in different places, and nothing takes the place of seeing things firsthand. We're going to look at some of the energy upgrades that are being proposed here at Suda Bay, just to get to see what's happening here and the critical role that this base plays.
1: That was your News in One. I'm Airman First Class Nova Nzeimana.

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0: I'll need your ID and give me a few minutes and I'll take it back and do the paperwork.
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0: Yeah, this is Ray's Pawn Shop. 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
1: Bobbing around during the day and then for 6 hours at night. I'm David Anthony, Fox News. Two waves of strikes across Iran.
2: Some of this information now is coming from Iranian state media, not confirmed by the U.S.
1: Fox's Mike Tobin in Tel Aviv.
2: Air defense is triggered very close to Tehran, showing U.S. forces striking further north than they have in this round of fighting. Also, barracks for Iran's 388th Mechanized Infantry Brigade were hit. The town of Ranshar to the southeast, that brigade operates tanks and armored vehicles. Also, as part of the blockade, the U.S. has now fired on a commercial ship. The U.S. Central Command says the tanker was headed toward Karg Island, Iran's primary oil export hub. The ship ignored multiple warnings. U.S. aircraft fired Hellfire missiles into the smokestack and disabled it.
1: Iran's been retaliating, launching drones and missiles targeting American bases in Bahrain, Jordan, and Kuwait, but President Trump insists
3: they want to settle so badly. They don't like what we're doing.
1: Again, warning, if Iran doesn't return to nuclear negotiations, the U.S. will bomb Iran's bridges and power plants next week. Tonight, the president will make a primetime address at 9 p.m. Eastern. He says he'll focus on election integrity as the president continues to claim there was fraud in the 2020 election he lost. The president's urging Congress to pass new regulations like voter ID and mail-in ballot restrictions, but Democratic Senate leader Chuck Schumer says,
4: Mr. President, the SAVE Act ain't passing. It ain't passing in the Senate, it ain't passing with Democrats, and it ain't passing in the courts.
1: There's a yellowish haze in the sky from the Great Lakes region as smoke from wildfires from Canada and Minnesota spreads all the way to Boston, New York, and Philadelphia. You can smell it in the air.
5: We are expecting that air quality to reach unhealthy levels, so a good idea to stay indoors. Avoid being outside for long periods of time.
1: Fox Weather's Bane Frony. South Texas keeps dealing with rain up to 30 inches in some areas, leading to flooding. The threat of even more today. Roads have been inundated, cars stuck, people needing rescue. America's leading.
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7: I'm Senior Airman Austin Salazar. In the Pacific Ocean, Canadian Royal Navy conducted a torpedo firing during the sea phase of the exercise Rim of the Pacific 2026. RIMPAC provides a unique training opportunity while fostering and sustaining cooperative relationships among participants. In the Republic of Korea, U.S. Navy, Army, and Coast Guard personnel rehearsed expeditionary medical procedures during the combined joint logistics over-the-shore training. This exercise is designed to integrate ship-to-shore connector capabilities and improve combined readiness. And in the Northern Mariana Islands, U.S. Army Corps of Engineers are rebuilding new classrooms for Northern Mariana College after Super Typhoon Sinlaku. This has been your Pacific Pulse. I'm Senior Airman Austin Salazar.
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9: At the World Cup, Argentina was down, but they were never out.
10: Messi driving in. Messi crossing back.
9: Fox TV. Once again, Argentina comes back from behind to defeat England 2-1 in the semifinals. Argentina will defend their World Cup title on Sunday against Spain in New Jersey. In the NFL, the Saints and running back Alvin Kamara have agreed to a restructured contract to keep him in New Orleans. In the NHL, Jets and center Cole Perfetti have agreed to a new 5-year deal worth $30 million. And in the WNBA, the Valkyries outscored the Fever 88-75. Caitlin Clark, 13 points and 6 assists in the loss, while the Lynx defeated the Sparks 96-87. Olivia Miles, 18 points, 5 assists in the win.
0: Ed Sheeran, Dua Lipa, The Weeknd. 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
2: Okay.
1: 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Your password is password?
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1: Yeah, try it.
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1: Just follow command policies. 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
7: 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Yeah.

0: Do you see that? Do you see that play? See the name on that jersey? Same as right here on these ABUs. That's my kid.
1: Yeah, nice play.
0: It's almost like I'm there. Glad I got to see that.
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hit you like I'm young. You better not ever go to cell block one. To any that talk to him and they in love, just make sure you hide your little sister on. They tell me Chubb's the only one that get your hand-me-downs. And Puggy at the party playing with his nose now. And Baka got a weird case, why is he?

0: ABC News. I'm Chuck Severson. Good morning. For millions, the morning's not good, cool, or crisp. Unhealthy, smoky, creepy-looking air is covering hundreds of miles of the northern U.S. It's the smoke from wildfires in Canada and Minnesota. ABC News Chief Meteorologist Ginger Z.
1: Already, we've seen some of the most dense smoke in the northern Great Lakes, places like Mackinac Island, Michigan, Duluth, Minnesota, all the way down to Toronto. But we will keep seeing Cleveland, Detroit, Grand Rapids, Michigan, Erie, Buffalo, even Philadelphia and New York City.
0: The wind, rain, tornado emergency in parts of the Texas Hill Country continues. Some areas could get 30 inches of rain, forecasters say. In Kerr County,
2: overnight, heavy rain continued to push streams and rivers to near or above their overflow point.
3: The Sabinal River in Uvalde County is normally about 18 inches deep. It's crested at over 19 feet. A tornado damaged homes and businesses in San Antonio Wednesday. This morning, tornado sirens were blaring again.
0: ABC's Jim Ryan in Dallas-Fort Worth. It's a numbers game a day after Acting Attorney General Todd Blanche's Senate confirmation hearing, not long after the death of Senator Lindsey Graham. ABC News Justice Department reporter Alex Mallon.
4: They're going to have to replace Senator Graham and his seat on this because Todd Blanche cannot afford to lose a single GOP senator. And we'd heard two senators leading up to this hearing, Senator Tom Tillis and Senator John Cornyn, both who said they were undecided.
0: Iran has released an American woman held there since late 2024. The U.S. military stepping up attacks on Iranian targets. Iran firing missiles at U.S. allies in the region again. Scheduled to talk to the nation at 9 p.m. Eastern tonight, partly about the 2020 election and election security. President Trump, Reuters reports he plans to say that China had the ability to interfere in the 2020 election, but the intelligence community found no evidence. 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
5: From Federal News Network. The Army's effort to modernize its direct commissioning program is finally showing results. The most recent selection board reviewed around 60 candidates for high-demand fields, such as cyber, artificial intelligence, and information warfare. That's more candidates than the service historically commissioned in an entire year. The Army recently centralized the effort under U.S. Army Recruiting Command. The Defense Department now has a guide to prepare the acquisition workforce for broader use of a contracting authority known as TINA Light. The authority gives greater flexibility to contracting officers when determining the level of detail for required certified cost and pricing data. TINA Light can be used for contract actions exceeding $50 million when a contractor has a meaningful history of delivering the same or similar products to the department. You can find these stories and more when you visit our website, federalnewsnetwork.com. I'm Michelle Sandiford.
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7: At the World Cup, Argentina was down, but they were never out.
8: Messi driving in. Messi crossing back.
7: TV. Once again, Argentina comes back from behind to defeat England 2-1 in the semifinals. Argentina will defend their World Cup title on Sunday against Spain in New Jersey. In the NFL, the Saints and running back Alvin Kamara have agreed to a restructured contract to keep him in New Orleans. In the NHL, Jets and center Cole Perfetti have agreed to a new 5-year deal worth $30 million. And in the WNBA, the Valkyries outscored the Fever 88-75. Caitlin Clark, 13 points and 6 assists in the loss, while the Lynx defeated the Sparks 96-87. Olivia Miles, 18 points and 5 assists in the win.
9: The names you know, the music you live.

0: It's a time machine.
1: I figured that the best way to protect my computer from viruses is to travel to the future and get even more advanced antivirus software.
2: Just in case that doesn't work, they say that the best way to protect your computer is to keep your software up to date and let your system administrator know if something looks wacky.
1: There. I'm done. Let's start her up.
3: What was that again about the software?
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4: honey. 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
5: Rights to free speech, rights to party...
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4: Or...
5: Astronaut!
4: No.
5: What?
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2: 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Can you feel this, Helen? 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Yes, water! Helen, it's water! And this is a doll!
1: By pressing her fingers into her teacher's hands, Helen Keller was able to spell, and at long last, she could see hope and a bright future.
2: 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D-O-L-L, doll!
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2: Hey, Mom. It was a great idea to start a blog so we could keep in touch with each other. I'm taking off from Forward Operating Base Alpha and heading into the mountains.
3: FFF Forces. I'll be back on Thursday. Love, Melissa. Aw. You're in our prayers always, and we're thinking of you. Let us know as soon as you get back.
4: Did you get some information on our enemy movements?
5: I sure did. It's all over the internet.
6: Blogging or posting information about troops is dangerous. 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Keep yourself one step ahead of the enemy.
7: Today's federal newscast, thousands of soldiers at Schofield Barracks and other Army installations on Oahu are without air conditioning after extreme heat and age knocked most of the Army's deep well water pumps offline. An Army official says about 4,000 troops in area North Barracks lost central AC because water-cooled chillers were shut off to conserve drinking water. The Space Development Agency will build 36 additional missile tracking satellites in support of the Defense Department's Golden Dome missile defense system. The agency announced Monday the award of two agreements worth nearly $1.75 billion. The satellites will be part of the tracking layer for Tranche 3. The awards include 18 missile defense satellites and 18 missile warning and tracking satellites. The space vehicles are expected to be ready for launch by the end of 2028. Find these stories and more at federalnewsnetwork.com. Eric White.
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0: looks like a box.
1: I can see she's a box, but her labelling's all knobbed up. Whoever sent this wrote North Yorkshire after the APO.
0: Bloody APO.
1: Are you daft? It's a Yank thing. It stands for Army Post Office.
0: Well, then it shouldn't be here, should it?
2: No. Including the name of a city or country and the address of mail destined for an APO or FPO location means it could end up in a local civilian post office with these guys.
1: Rock on then, mate.
3: Oh, we're almost home, honey. It's been a long day. I could sleep right now. I can't wait to get to bed.
4: Why are you passing that car? It's a solid line. You can't pass here.
3: All lines look alike at 80 miles an hour.
4: And by the way, the posted speed limit is 30, not 80. Where are your glasses?
3: I left them at home. I can see fine.
4: Then I suppose you can see those flashing red lights behind us.
5: Driving at night is more challenging than people think. Don't drive when you're tired. Driving at night, I hope we've shed some light on the subject.
6: Welcome to this week's Reflective Moments of America's Military, a weekly segment where we take you through some of the major events from the U.S. military's 250-year history. On July 11, 1798, Congress passed an act for establishing and organizing a Marine Corps. The legislation established a formal structure of Marines to serve aboard naval vessels, replacing previous Marine quotas. Finally, it outlined standard pay and disability benefits and governed the force under formal military regulations. And this has been this week's Reflective Moments of America's Military.
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0: damage done and more of Iran. I'm Dave Anthony, Fox News.
1: The U.S. on the offensive, firing deeper into Iran than it has in the past.
0: After two waves of bombings during the day and then 6 hours overnight, as Iran retaliates, firing missiles and drones into neighboring countries with American bases. And Fox's Mike Tobin also reports from Tel Aviv.
1: The propaganda ramps up on the streets of Tehran. One example of the propaganda, there's a mural of the late Senator Lindsey Graham with devil horns painted on his head. And there's another giant mural of President Trump in a coffin. President Trump was asked yesterday what he thought about these threats toward him. He says he doesn't spend much time thinking about them.
2: The Islamic Republic of Iran is not happy right now.
0: And as the president again warns, the bombing will get worse next week, targeting Iran's bridges and power plants if they don't return to the negotiations. President Trump did thank Iran on Truth Social for setting a detained American free.
3: A joint American-Iranian citizen, Dina Karari, was banned from leaving Iran after traveling to visit her family in 2024. She faced charges of collaboration with a hostile state and espionage. According to her lawyer, Jared Genser, Karari was interrogated numerous times and suffered enormous physical and psychological hardship.
0: Fox's Jonathan Savage. There are Senate confirmation hearings today for the nominees to lead the TSA and Labor Department. A hearing resumes this hour for Acting Attorney General Todd Blanche, who faced tough questions about the Trump IRS tax settlement and the Jeffrey Epstein sex trafficking files, but he won't be there this morning.
4: Here are some of the witnesses slated to appear at today's hearing. Blanche's supporters include former U.S. Attorney General John Ashcroft and Jennifer Bowes and Angel Mom. On the opposing side, there's Danny Besky, an Epstein survivor. The stakes are high as Blanche needs the support of every Republican on the Senate Judiciary Committee to advance to the full Senate.
0: Fox's Madeline Rivera. We just got an update to the economy showing a slowdown in shopping. Retail sales rose just 0.2% last month from May. 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
5: This is your news in one. Reporting for AFN Europe, I'm Airman First Class Nova Nzeimana. A congressional delegation led by U.S. Representative Bruce Westerman of Arkansas visited Naval Support Activity Suda Bay to discuss energy policies in the Mediterranean. During the visit, the delegation met with installation leadership, reviewed essential operations, and held a meet and greet with the service members stationed there. Representative Westerman says investing in clean U.S. energy with our allies directly bolsters national security.
6: We're visiting the Eastern Mediterranean, talking about energy policy, and one of the things we say is energy security is national security. You know, going and meeting with allies around the world, visiting our troops in different places, and nothing takes the place of seeing things firsthand. We're going to look at some of the energy upgrades that are being proposed here at Suda Bay, just to get to see what's happening here and the critical role that this base plays.
5: That was your news in one. I'm Airman First Class Nova Nzeimana.
7: From the Fox Sports Studios in Los Angeles, here's Dan Beyer.
8: At the 154th Open Championship at Royal Birkdale, Sungjae Im and Daniel Brown currently have the first round lead at 4 under par after rounds of 66 today. Scottie Scheffler right now just one shot back of the lead. Scheffler is at 3 under par through 10 holes on his first round, as is Bryson DeChambeau. A couple of other notables to mention. 2016 winner Henrik Stenson shot 2 under par 68 today. Victor Hovland and Tommy Fleetwood on the course at even par, as is Justin Rose. Rose, though, 4 over par so far on his first round. Rory McIlroy will be playing with Xander Schauffele and Matt Fitzpatrick, but they won't finish until well later on today. The All-Star break already over for the Mets and Phillies. They're back at it tonight in Philadelphia at 7 o'clock Eastern time, while at 3 o'clock Eastern time in Miami, the Heat will introduce Giannis Antetokounmpo.

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I'm Michelle Sandefur.

0: People call me the official. I'm an official kind of guy. You know what I like? Official things. Rental cars, lodging, and meals. Know what I don't like? Movies, clothing, and toiletries. I don't like these things because they're not official. At least not when it comes to the government travel card. You should only use that card for official business travel. If you don't, you could receive an official written warning, an official suspension, or even an official discharge. And I should know, officially.
1: Aw, darn it. I researched too much and I planned too hard for my military retirement. Why do I do that?
2: Said nobody ever. Planning your retirement is a no-brainer. It's essential to making sure your life turns out like you want it to. You really can't overthink it, because by looking at it from every angle, you'll be much more likely to get to where you want to go in life. Your service personnel office will get you headed in the right direction.
3: You know, I'm not going to make any plans. I'm just going to let the universe surprise me.
2: Those kind of surprises, you can do without.
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1: ABC News, I'm Chuck Severson. Torrential rain up to 30 inches forecast is setting off more flooding in parts of Texas. The Guadalupe River is at flood stage, says ABC's Jim Ryan.
2: Dozens of times in the past 36 hours, swift water rescue crews have been dispatched to save people trapped in their cars or homes.
3: We have a boat going in the water off River Road.
2: The audio from Broadcastify of a crew at work in Kerr County, which was devastated by flooding on the 4th of July last year. The ominous report from the field.
3: I don't want for command. Be advised, this flood is going to be well outside of what we did during the fourth.
2: Unlike last year, there have been no reports of deaths or serious injuries from this episode of flooding. Jim Ryan, ABC News in Dallas-Fort Worth.
1: Another day of unhealthy air to breathe for millions because of smoke from wildfires in Canada and Minnesota carried south. ABC's Matt Rivers.
4: Wildfires and creating these hazy, almost apocalyptic-like images across the U.S. from Michigan to upstate New York. Officials are advising everyone to take extra precautions to brace for worsening conditions. It may only get hazier.
1: Shoppers slowed their spending in June from May amid continuing economic uncertainty. Retail sales rose 0.2% in June after being up a revised 1% in May, says today's Commerce Department report. First-time unemployment claims are down to a 10-week low, says the Labor Department. More than 12 days after an 18-year-old was seen alive in Mississippi, who allegedly drowned while being out with friends, this update from ABC's Aaron Katursky.
5: The parents of Nolan Wells say they're ready to share their son's cell phone with the authorities investigating his death.
6: We will have a mutual inspection of the cell phone with our experts and their experts.
5: His mother tracked the phone to someone who was with Wells on Horn Island and suggested some content may have been deleted.
1: President Trump expected to make a speech to the nation tonight at 9 Eastern. Sources say it's about the 2020 election. 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
8: I'm Senior Airman Austin Salazar. In the Pacific Ocean, Canadian Royal Navy conducted a torpedo firing during the sea phase of the exercise Rim of the Pacific 2026. RIMPAC provides a unique training opportunity while fostering and sustaining cooperative relationships among participants. In the Republic of Korea, U.S. Navy, Army, and Coast Guard personnel rehearsed expeditionary medical procedures during the combined joint logistics over the shore training. This exercise is designed to integrate ship-to-shore connector capabilities and improve combined readiness. And in the Northern Mariana Islands, U.S. Army Corps of Engineers are rebuilding new classrooms for Northern Mariana College after Super Typhoon Senlaku. This has been your Pacific Pulse. I'm Senior Airman Austin Salazar.
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10: At the 154th Open Championship at Royal Birkdale, Sungjae Im and Daniel Brown currently have the first round lead at 4-under par after rounds of 66 today. Scotty Scheffler, right now, just one shot back of the lead. Scheffler is at 3-under par through 10 holes on his first round, as is Bryson DeChambeau. A couple of other notables to mention. 2016 winner Henrik Stenson shot 2-under par 68 today. Victor Hovland and Tommy Fleetwood on the course at even par, as is Justin Rose. Rose, though, 4-over par so far on his first round. Rory McIlroy will be playing with Xander Schauffele and Matt Fitzpatrick, but they won't finish until well later on today. The All-Star break already over for the Mets and Phillies. They're back at it tonight in Philadelphia at 7 o'clock Eastern time, while at 3 o'clock Eastern time in Miami, the Heat will introduce Giannis Antetokounmpo.
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4: Welcome to this week's Reflective Moments of America's Military, a weekly segment where we take you through some of the major events from the U.S. military's 250-year history. On July 16, 1941, Joe DiMaggio hit safely in his 56th consecutive game, setting an unbroken Major League record. In 1943, he traded his lucrative Yankees salary for a private's pay to enlist in the U.S. Army Air Forces, where he boosted troop morale as an instructor and exhibition player. And this has been this week's Reflective Moments of America's Military.
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2: There's also Sandy Beach Taupe.
4: A PCS move can seem threatening to children. 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
3: Oh, yeah, Biohazard Blue.
2: Yeah.
5: For AFN Europe, I'm Airman First Class Nova Zaimana. A congressional delegation led by U.S. Representative Bruce Westerman of Arkansas visited Naval Support Activity Suda Bay to discuss energy policies in the Mediterranean. During the visit, the delegation met with installation leadership, reviewed essential operations, and held a meet and greet with the service members stationed there. Representative Westerman says investing in clean U.S. energy with our allies directly bolsters national security.
6: Visiting the Eastern Mediterranean, talking about energy policy. And the thing we say is energy security is national security. You know, going and meeting with allies around the world, visiting troops in different places, and nothing takes the place of seeing things firsthand. We're going to look at some of the energy upgrades that are being proposed here at Suda Bay, just to get to see what's happening here and the critical role that this base plays.
5: That was your News in One. I'm Airman First Class Nova.

0: excuse me, I'm about to go on a motorcycle trip. I wonder if you could just point
1: me. Your journey shall be long and fraught with great peril.
0: Yeah, okay. Well, I'm a pretty safe rider.
1: Perhaps,
0: so.
1: But this is a strange land with edicts and dangers thou hast never before encountered.
0: Okay, well, I've checked into all the different traffic laws and riding environments. I was just really looking for a place to get some.
1: Dragon? I know of a wonderful village that serves delicious dragon.
2: Ride safe, ride smart.
0: Excuse me, I'm about to go on a motorcycle trip. I wonder if you could just point
1: Your
0: me.
1: Your journey shall be long and fraught with great peril.
0: Yeah, okay. Well, I'm a pretty safe rider.
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1: Dragon? 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

0: lawlessness. I'm Dave Anthony, Fox News. That's what Iran's calling the renewed U.S. military attacks as it retaliates to strikes in neighboring countries. A military spokesman saying,
1: "We call you General Yatsgar.
2: We once again stress that under no circumstances and in no way will we allow the United States, as a foreign and extra-regional country, to interfere in the Strait of Hormuz. This is Iran's inviolable red line."
0: Though President Trump says the U.S. controls the Strait while blocking all of Iran's ports, Fox's Peter Ducey reports from the White House.
3: The U.S. shot some Hellfire missiles into the smokestack of a commercial vessel in the Strait of Hormuz that was ignoring military commands to steer clear of an Iranian port. President Trump is very serious about enforcing this naval blockade as he tries to figure out what to do next.
0: Well, the president's vowing even worse attacks on Iran next week, but Vice President Vance tells the Joe Rogan Experience podcast there will be no U.S. ground forces trying to force regime change.
4: To propose sending in the troops, you're basically saying that the U.S. military should do the job for the Iranian people. We're not in that business anymore.
0: President Trump will address the nation tonight, 9 p.m. Eastern, with a big focus on election integrity as he continues to claim there was fraud in the 2020 election he lost. While the president urges Congress to pass new voting regulations like proof of citizenship and voter ID, restrictions on mail-in ballots, Senate Minority Leader Chuck Schumer says Democrats are united
5: to make sure that we can combat these attempts to steal the election.
0: Flooding keeps getting worse in parts of South Texas.
6: Rivers, creeks, and streams in Uvalde blowing up, basically shutting down all roadways of this town. We started off Tuesday with a foot of rain in the area, and then yesterday another explosion in this area of rain as first responders from all over the region on the ground and in the air, plucking people out of peril.
0: That's Fox Weather's Robert Ray in Uvalde. 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
7: Here are your top stories from Federal News Network. The Army's effort to modernize its direct commissioning program is finally showing results. The most recent selection board reviewed around 60 candidates for high-demand fields, such as cyber, artificial intelligence, and information warfare. That's more candidates than the service historically commissioned in an entire year. The Army recently centralized the effort under U.S. Army Recruiting Command. The Defense Department now has a guide to prepare the acquisition workforce for broader use of a contracting authority known as TINA Lite. The authority gives greater flexibility to contracting officers when determining the level of detail for required certified cost and pricing data. TINA Lite can be used for contract actions exceeding $50 million when a contractor has a meaningful history of delivering same or similar products to the department. You can find these stories and more when you visit our website, federalnewsnetwork.com. I'm Michelle Sandefort.
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9: At the 154th Open Championship at Royal Birkdale, Sungjae Im and Daniel Brown currently have the first round lead at 4-under par after rounds of 66 today. Scotty Scheffler right now just one shot back of the lead. Scheffler is at 3-under par through 10 holes on his first round, as is Bryson DeChambeau. A couple of other notables to mention. 2016 winner Henrik Stenson shot 2-under par 68 today. Victor Hovland and Tommy Fleetwood on the course at even par, as is Justin Rose. Rose, though, 4-over par so far on his first round. Rory McIlroy will be playing with Xander Schauffele and Matt Fitzpatrick, but they won't finish until well later on today. The All-Star break already over for the Mets and Phillies. They're back at it tonight in Philadelphia at 7 o'clock Eastern time, while at 3 o'clock Eastern time in Miami, the Heat will introduce Giannis Antetokounmpo.

0: For your health and well-being, we present the following public service announcement. 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
1: Just playing and talking to my friends about moving. Again. You know all the great stuff that comes with a PCS move.
0: Oh, come on. It'll be okay. You know, I heard about a band looking for a new bass player whose influences are Geddy Lee and Flea. Sound like anyone you know? Or...
1: Wow, really?
0: Yeah, that's what I'm saying.
1: Some guys were looking for a bass player? That is so cool.
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5: I'm Senior Airman Austin Salazar. In the Pacific Ocean, Canadian Royal Navy conducted a torpedo firing during the sea phase of the exercise Rim of the Pacific 2026. RIMPAC provides a unique training opportunity while fostering and sustaining cooperative relationships among participants. In the Republic of Korea, U.S. Navy, Army, and Coast Guard personnel rehearsed expeditionary medical procedures during the combined joint logistics over-the-shore training. This exercise is designed to integrate ship-to-shore connector capabilities and improve combined readiness. And in the Northern Mariana Islands, U.S. Army Corps of Engineers are rebuilding new classrooms for Northern Mariana College after Super Typhoon Senlaku. This has been your Pacific Pulse. I'm Senior Airman Austin Salazar.

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0: ABC News, I'm Michelle Franzen. Severe storms in Texas leading to mass evacuations and water rescues. Life-threatening flash floods impacting communities in Hill Country devastated last year from deadly flooding. Here's ABC's Jim Ryan.
1: During the flooding of July 4th, 2025, the town of Comfort was inundated when the Guadalupe River was driven out of its banks by heavy rain upstream. Now, after days of heavy storms, the Guadalupe River is raging again, and the National Weather Service is warning of what it calls a large and deadly flood wave roaring toward Kerrville and Comfort.
0: Extreme heat combined with drifting smoke from hundreds of Canada wildfires leading to bad air quality again for parts of the U.S. ABC's Matt Rivers is in New Jersey.
2: Millions of Americans under dangerous air quality alerts from the upper Midwest to the Northeast. As firefighters battle more than 180 wildfires in Ontario, Canada. Skies in Boston looking apocalyptic.
3: Breathing's a little bit more strained than normal.
2: Smoke also spreading from fires burning in Minnesota's Superior National Forest, forcing evacuations.
0: Hostilities between the U.S. and Iran continuing to escalate. ABC's James Longman says the Strait of Hormuz remains at the center.
4: A U.S. aircraft attacked a tanker trying to make port at Karg Island. That is the Iranian oil terminal in the Persian Gulf. CENTCOM says that it gave this tanker multiple warnings and it did not heed them. This is in breach of the blockade that the U.S. currently has on Iranian ports.
0: Tonight, President Trump will deliver a primetime speech, sources tell ABC News. He will use the address to detail information recently received from the Office of the Acting Director of National Intelligence related to the 2020 election. Sources familiar with the matter tell ABC News federal investigators with the Commodity Futures Trading Commission have found the president's longtime teleprompter operator believed to have made tens of thousands of dollars placing bets on a State of the Union speech.
5: Have you ever been a victim of a financial scam that left you broke with nowhere to complain? Well, now there is a new bureau that has the potential to prevent scams from spreading and save service members thousands of dollars. This is a Money Minute from In Charge Education Foundation and MilitaryMoney.com. The government has rolled out a new tool for the military community to use in their ongoing battle against financial scams that prey on service members, veterans, and their families. Recognizing that this population is often targeted by financial scams, the State Attorneys General and the Department of Defense have created the Repeat Offenders Against Military Database, or ROAM, to track companies and individuals who repeatedly target the military community. One of the missions of the Bureau is to coordinate with other federal and state agencies to improve consumer protection for the military community. With agencies across the country reporting scams in their neighborhoods, ROAM will be able to investigate and stop frauds that cross state lines.
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8: At the 154th Open Championship at Royal Birkdale, Sung Jae-im and Daniel Brown currently have the first round lead at 4 under par after rounds of 66 today. Scottie Scheffler right now just one shot back to the lead. Scheffler is at 3 under par through 10 holes on his first round, as is Bryson DeChambeau. A couple of other notables to mention. 2016 winner Henrik Stenson shot 2 under par 68 today. Victor Hovland and Tommy Fleetwood on the course at even par, as is Justin Rose. Rose, though, 4 over par so far on his first round. Rory McIlroy will be playing with Xander Schauffele and Matt Fitzpatrick, but they won't finish until well later on today. The All-Star break already over for the Mets and Phillies. They're back at it tonight in Philadelphia at 7 o'clock Eastern time, while at 3 o'clock Eastern time in Miami, the Heat will introduce Giannis Antetokounmpo.
7: Top tracks. Trusted source.
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0: 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Consider this real life example. 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If you can't, use the DOD IG hotline, dodig.mil/hotline.
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4: Top stories from Federal News Network. New Pentagon data shows the military is on pace to meet its active duty recruiting goals for fiscal 2026 as of the end of May. The Army, Marine Corps, Air Force, and Space Force have all hit their year-to-date targets, while the Navy is just short of its goal. New data also shows active duty retention is improving as the services offer more incentives and target hard-to-fill jobs. Military medical providers will begin routinely screening older troops for low testosterone during annual health assessments. Defense Secretary Pete Hegseth announced this on Wednesday, saying the move is intended to improve troops' health, resilience, and battlefield readiness. The test will be added to yearly health assessments for service members age 30 and older, and troops under 30 can also opt in. You can find these stories and more when you visit our website, federalnewsnetwork.com. I'm Michelle Sandefur.
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0: 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They now serve in almost every country around the world. 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They now serve in almost every country around the world. 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
1: Welcome to this week's Reflective Moments of America's Military. On July 12, 1804, Founding Father Alexander Hamilton's life ended after participating in and being fatally wounded during the duel the day before. Hamilton served as aide-de-camp to General George Washington. Hamilton later co-authored the Federalist Papers in favor of ratifying the Constitution and designed the nation's foundational financial systems as the first Secretary of the Treasury. This has been this week's Reflective Moments of America's Military.
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0: Texas flooding turns deadly again. Lisa Brady, Fox News. A year after flooding that killed more than 100 people in Texas Hill Country, the same region is underwater again from days of heavy rain.
1: 3 days of torrential rains in some areas over 2 feet. In the town of Uvalde, many roads submerged, first responders evacuating the community and checking on others. There have been swift water rescues and choppers plucking people out from dangerous situations. Some of that water is receding, but more rain is on the way.
0: Fox News' Robert Ray, Governor Greg Abbott just confirming at least one death, adding that saving lives is the number one focus. Just getting word the Trump administration is reviving an effort to deny green cards to immigrants who use public health benefits, which could include food stamps, Medicaid, housing vouchers, and others. The policy appearing as a rule in the Federal Register today to be formally published Monday. The rule had been implemented during the first Trump term, but was reversed by President Biden. A White House briefing expected at this hour before the president addresses the nation tonight.
2: President Trump said this week his remarks will center on election integrity as well as other matters. Following a January election office raid in Georgia and months before the midterm elections, President Trump said what he'll say is important.
3: It doesn't get bigger because without free and fair elections, you don't have a country. We'll be discussing other things too, but it's going to be a very big announcement.
2: President held back on specifics of the announcement he referred to.
0: Fox's Gernot Scott, the president continuing a push for voting changes, including proof of citizenship and photo ID. He's also expected to talk about Iran after days of U.S. strikes and counterattacks.
4: The criminal United States continues its lawlessness and its efforts to destabilize the region.
0: A military spokesman also insisting Iran won't let the U.S. interfere in the Strait of Hormuz. 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
7: At the 154th Open Championship at Royal Birkdale, Sung J.M. and Daniel Brown continue to hold the lead at 4 under par. There's a group of players one shot back at -3, including Bryson DeChambeau, who shot 67 today. Also 2018 winner Francesco Molinari. He's in at 3 under, as is Scotland's Robert McIntyre. At 2 under par, Scotty Scheffler, coming off of a missed cut a week ago at the Scottish Open. Scheffler shoots 68 today. Also 2016 champion Henrik Stenson in at -2. Couple of other notables, Tommy Fleetwood and John Rahm are at 1 under par. Victor Hovland is even par. Justin Rose finishes at +5. Rory McIlroy, playing with Xander Schauffele and Matt Fitzpatrick, won't finish until later on today. The Miami Heat introduce Giannis Antetokounmpo at 3 o'clock Eastern Time.
8: Yeah. AFN The Eagle.
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3: Welcome to this week's Reflective Moments of America's Military, a weekly segment where we take you through some of the major events from the U.S. military's 250-year history. On July 11, 1798, Congress passed an act for establishing and organizing a Marine Corps. The legislation established a formal structure of Marines to serve aboard naval vessels, replacing previous Marine quotas. Finally, it outlined standard pay and disability benefits and governed the force under formal military regulations. And this has been this week's Reflective Moments of America's Military.
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1: From ABC News, I'm Michelle Franzen. Primary races continue across the country ahead of November's midterm elections. Tonight, President Trump is expected to address Americans. White House Press Secretary Caroline Levitt says told reporters that his remarks will focus on election integrity.
2: I think the American people will be relieved to hear what they are hearing from the President of the United States and his commitment to transparency and the focus on the integrity of our elections tonight.
1: ABC's Rachel Scott has more on the president's speech.
3: Sources say the president is expected to detail information he says he received from the Office of the Director of National Intelligence related to the 2020 election. Of course, President Trump has long pushed conspiracy theories and false claims about the 2020 election, which he lost.
1: The president also locked in new hostilities with Iran, with each side of the U.S. launching strikes near the Strait of Hormuz. Negotiations on a peace deal remain at a standstill. ABC's Karen Travers has details.
3: Sources say the president...
4: Yesterday, the president said that Iran is not happy right now, doesn't like what the United States is doing. And he says Iran wants to settle, but no indication at this point of where negotiations go, because Iran, of course, continues to fire back every time the United States has launched another wave of strikes over the last 5 days.
1: In Texas Hill Country, high river rescues taking place due to flash flooding. Rivers, including the Guadalupe River, have yet to crest. Governor Greg Abbott, meantime, says one person died overnight between Kerrville and Comfort. That happened overnight. The governor also says more than 70 people have been rescued so far. Some of those Swiftwater rescues were pre-positioned along the Guadalupe River, and they're being put to the test today. An elderly couple that was trapped in their home said they didn't know if they could get out or not. Boat crews trying to reach them. Abbott also says that warning sirens are activated and functioned properly. You're listening to ABC News.
5: This is your News in One. Reporting for AFN Europe, I'm Army Sergeant Shane Gooden. Multiple units from U.S. Air Force and the U.K. Royal Air Force, or RAF, kicked off Combat Archer UK, an annual exercise hosted by U.S. Air Forces in Europe, Air Forces Africa, or USAFE AF Africa, intended to test and validate frontline air-to-air weapons capabilities across the European theater. Participating U.S. units include the 48th Fighter Wing, the 100th Air Refueling Wing, and the 83rd Fighter Weapons Squadron. The training will certify flying units in an all-encompassing weapons certification designed to strengthen integrated operations and tactics with the RAF, ultimately keeping combat-ready aircraft postured in Europe for rapid response. Exercise Combat Archer UK highlights USAFE Africa's capacity to protect combat-ready air power by integrating realistic training with U.S. allied and partner nations, sustaining a forward-based lethal force ready to safeguard U.S. interests across the globe. That was your News in One. I'm Army Sergeant Shane Gooden.
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7: At the 154th Open Championship at Royal Birkdale, Sung J.M. and Daniel Brown continue to hold the lead at 4 under par. There's a group of players one shot back at -3, including Bryson DeChambeau, who shot 67 today. Also, 2018 winner Francesco Molinari, he's in at 3 under. Is Scotland's Robert McIntyre. At 2 under par, Scotty Scheffler, coming off of a missed cut a week ago at the Scottish Open. Scheffler shoots 68 today. Also 2016 champion Henrik Stenson in at -2. Couple of other notables, Tommy Fleetwood and John Rahm are at 1 under par. Victor Hovland is even par. Justin Rose finishes at +5. Rory McIlroy, playing with Xander Schauffele and Matt Fitzpatrick, won't finish until later on today. The Miami Heat introduce Giannis Antetokounmpo at 3 o'clock Eastern Time.

0: When it comes to fighting fraud, waste, and abuse, Whistleblower the Heroic has an amazing weapon. No, it's not that. It's the Inspector General. Whistleblower can file an anonymous complaint at his local IG office or online through the DOD hotline at dodig.mil/hotline, which lets our hero get back to his quest. Fight on, Whistleblower. Fight on.
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2: 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We're in possession of your most private pics. Some of them pretty compromising. How'd we get a hold of them? Hacking? Oh, not us. You posted them yourself. That's right. Everyone you know is getting an eyeful. Be careful what you post and check your privacy settings, or you might be exposing more than you think.
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1: U.S. strikes on Iran. I'm Lisa Brady, Fox News. Central Command just confirming another round on top of three waves of airstrikes yesterday.
2: While CENTCOM says it's the fifth straight night of airstrikes, really they've been going on for more than a week, going back to July 7th when President Trump made the decision to ramp up this conflict and turn it back into a major military operation.
1: Fox's Lucas Tomlinson in Tel Aviv. The U.S. accuses Iran of violating a ceasefire agreement by attacking commercial ships in the Strait of Hormuz. Iran threatening to close another strait at the entrance to the Red Sea if President Trump follows through with plans to attack power plants next week, unless Iran returns to the negotiating table. Iran could be part of the president's address to the nation tonight, but White House spokeswoman Caroline Levitt confirms the focus will be election integrity and says evidence-backed findings will be released. Levitt also says the president is aware of reports about a teleprompter operator accused of making tens of thousands of dollars by placing bets on what the president will say in speeches.
3: There are very strict ethical requirements required by all staffers and officials here at the White House, and if they violated, people will pay consequences for that, as you're seeing with this case.
1: She says the teleprompter staffer is now on unpaid administrative leave. Vehicle stops by ICE will continue, the White House making that clear. However, an ICE source tells Fox at least one body camera must be on. A pause had been planned after two deadly shootings during immigration enforcement operations within a week, but the president says the stops are an important tool. House Minority Leader Hakeem Jeffries.
4: We believe in a safe and a strong and a secure border. We also believe at the same time, that immigration enforcement in this country should be fair, just, and humane. That's not what's taking place right now.
1: Well, the White House says a rollout of body cams to all ICE field offices is slower than planned, blaming Democrats for a government shutdown that affected funding. 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
6: I'm Senior Airman Austin Salazar. In the Pacific Ocean, Canadian Royal Navy conducted torpedo firing during the sea phase of the exercise Rim of the Pacific 2026. RIMPAC provides a unique training opportunity while fostering and sustaining cooperative relationships among participants. In the Republic of Korea, U.S. Navy, Army, and Coast Guard personnel rehearsed expeditionary medical procedures during the combined joint logistics over the shore training. This exercise is designed to integrate ship-to-shore connector capabilities and improve combined readiness. And in the Northern Mariana Islands, U.S. Army Corps of Engineers are rebuilding new classrooms for Northern Mariana College after Super Typhoon Senlaku. This has been your Pacific Pulse. I'm Senior Airman Austin Salazar.
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7: At the 154th Open Championship at Royal Birkdale, Sung J.M., Daniel Brown continue to hold the lead at 4 under par. There's a group of players one shot back at minus three, including Bryson DeChambeau, who shot 67 today. Also 2018 winner Francesco Molinari. He's in at 3 under, as is Scotland's Robert McIntyre. At 2 under par, Scotty Scheffler, coming off of a missed cut a week ago at the Scottish Open. Scheffler shoots 68 today. Also 2016 champion Henrik Stenson in at minus two. Couple of other notables, Tommy Fleetwood and John Rahm are at 1 under par. Victor Hovland is even par. Justin Rose finishes at plus five. Rory McIlroy, playing with Xander Schauffele and Matt Fitzpatrick, won't finish until later on today. The Miami Heat introduce Giannis Antetokounmpo at 3 o'clock Eastern time.
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0: John Paul Jones was a hero of the American Revolutionary War and is often called the father of the American Navy. Scottish by birth and Virginian by choice, he volunteered early in the War of Independence. During the most famous of his daring naval raids along the British coast, his outgunned ship was on fire and taking on water. When asked if he would admit defeat, he famously replied,
1: "I have not yet begun to fight."
0: In the end, the British commander surrendered. John Paul Jones, an American patriot.
2: Believe it or not, drugs like opium and cocaine were once legal, marketed as remedies, and even sold over the counter in the U.S. It took decades and many accidental addicts to learn their harmful effects and make them illegal. 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You can still buy it legally in some places, but it's forbidden by the UCMJ, so it could cost you your career. 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

0: 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You see, I learned everything about you from your social media posts. Yeah, that's how I know you won't be home this weekend. And that's when I figured I'd swing by your place for a visit.
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1: Good neighbors?
0: Yes, good neighbors. Considerate, helpful.
1: But Commander, what of the conquering?
0: Silence! 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
2: Being a good neighbor, it's not just for folks who move in from out of the neighborhood, way out of the neighborhood.
0: Zorblot, you and your family are to infiltrate and live amongst the Earthlings in what is called family housing. 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
0: Yes, good neighbors. Considerate, helpful.
1: But Commander, what of the conquering?
0: Silence! 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
1: No.
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0: NBC News, I'm Michelle Franzen. Hostilities between the U.S. and Iran continuing to escalate. ABC's James Longman says the Strait of Hormuz remains at the center.
1: A U.S. aircraft attacked a tank trying to make port at Karg Island. That is the Iranian oil terminal in the Persian Gulf. CENTCOM says that it gave this tanker multiple warnings and it did not heed them. This is in breach of the blockade that the U.S. currently has on Iranian ports.
0: Tonight, President Trump will deliver a speech to Americans. White House Press Secretary Karoline Leavitt giving a preview.
2: I think the American people will be relieved to hear what they are hearing from the President of the United States and his commitment to transparency and the focus on the integrity of our elections tonight.
0: Sources familiar with the matter tell ABC News the president will detail information received from the DNI office related to the 2020 election. Some outgoing Republicans critical of the president say looking back at the 2020 elections does not help with the party's message. Democratic Minority Leader Hakeem Jeffries calling for the president to be checked out, he says, saying why does he continue to focus on conspiracy theory related to the 2020 presidential election that every rational person in the U.S. knows he's lost. In Texas Hill Country, catastrophic flooding being blamed for at least one death. Governor Greg Abbott says the person died between Kerrville and Comfort. He says no camps along the flooded Guadalupe River have sustained damage. The governor also says 70 people have been rescued so far. ABC's Faith Abube is in Kerrville.
3: The river is quietly in the middle, usually. I'm being told that usually there are about maybe 2,000 cubic feet of water moving through the river for a second. Today, at the height of it, it was about 215,000 cubic feet of water per second moving. We've been getting emergency alerts nonstop. Every few minutes, they would come in.
0: Retail sales soaring last month, in part to Americans buying more vehicles and Amazon Prime Day purchases. 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
5: I'm Senior Airman Austin Salazar. In the Pacific Ocean, Canadian Royal Navy conducted a torpedo firing during the sea phase of the exercise Rim of the Pacific 2026. RIMPAC provides a unique training opportunity while fostering and sustaining cooperative relationships among participants. In the Republic of Korea, U.S. Navy, Army, and Coast Guard personnel rehearsed expeditionary medical procedures during the combined joint logistics over the shore training. This exercise is designed to integrate ship-to-shore connector capabilities and improve combined readiness. And at the Northern Mariana Islands, U.S. Army Corps of Engineers are rebuilding new classrooms for Northern Mariana College after Super Typhoon Senlaku. This has been your Pacific Pulse. I'm Senior Airman Austin Salazar.
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7: Today, at a taping of the Mind the Game podcast in front of a live audience, LeBron James was asked by Tyrese Haliburton if he decided yet. James did not answer and replied, "We literally talked about this in the back, Tyrese." Here's the full audio of the exchange.
8: Speaking of still doing this, is there a decision that has to be made?
7: In round one of the Open Championship, American Jackson Suber has a one-shot lead after a 5-under 65 today. Sung J.M. and Daniel Brown tied for second. Bryson DeChambeau, two back. Scotty Scheffler, three back. Rory McIlroy, two over par through 15 holes. He has seven shots off the lead.

0: something strange is going on. Every time I say, I hear a loud bleep.
1: That's because you can't say that on the radio.
0: You're telling me I can't say?
1: Nope. That's why you're hearing that noise. It can't get through.
0: Can't get through? What about? Ugh, I can't even say that either.
1: No. Obscene words can get you into a lot of trouble on the radio. 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
0: I will from now on.
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5: I'm Senior Airman Austin Salazar. In the Pacific Ocean, Canadian Royal Navy conducted a torpedo firing during the sea phase of the exercise Rim of the Pacific 2026. RIMPAC provides a unique training opportunity while fostering and sustaining cooperative relationships among participants. In the Republic of Korea, U.S. Navy, Army, and Coast Guard personnel rehearsed expeditionary medical procedures during the combined joint logistics over the shore training. This exercise is designed to integrate ship-to-shore connector capabilities and improve combined readiness. And in the Northern Mariana Islands, U.S. Army Corps of Engineers are rebuilding new classrooms for Northern Mariana College after Super Typhoon Senlaku. This has been your Pacific Pulse. I'm Senior Airman Austin Salazar. We'll be right back.

0: passport, please. May I see your passport, please, young man? And your social security number? You do have a social security number, don't you? Sir, you're not going to be allowed to enter the United States without a passport and a social security number.
1: If you're a U.S. military parent and your baby was born overseas, you have to obtain a passport and a social security number for your child. Otherwise...
0: No. Don't touch that. We've got people for that. Clean up on aisle 5!
1: It could be a real mess.
0: Passport, please. May I see your passport, please, young man? And your social security number? You do have a social security number, don't you? Sir, you're not going to be allowed to enter the United States without a passport and a social security number.
1: If you're a U.S. military parent and your baby was born overseas, you have to obtain a passport and a social security number for your child. Otherwise...
0: No, don't touch that. We've got people for that. Clean up on aisle 5!
1: It could be a real mess.
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0: see remains on the table. I'm Lisa Brady, Fox News. That bottom line from the White House. But Press Secretary Caroline Levitt also says Iran violated a ceasefire agreement.
1: Specifically, in the memorandum of understanding that they signed, they were not to fire on commercial vessels moving through the Strait of Hormuz. And unfortunately, they have made the tragic decision for them to do that.
0: She says that's what led to renewed U.S. strikes on Iran, a sixth consecutive night of strikes underway.
2: Now, for the first time since President Trump ordered a return of the naval blockade, U.S. forces disabled an oil tanker, firing Hellfire missiles that are stacked trying to run through the blockade to Iran's Karg Island. To date, two other ships have reversed course and turned away from that blockade enforced by 20 U.S. warships and hundreds of aircraft in the sky.
0: Fox's Lucas Tomlinson in Tel Aviv. Iran launching more strikes on Gulf neighbors and threatening to have proxies in Yemen shut down another strait. Senate Minority Leader Chuck Schumer says Democrats are focusing on ending the conflict.
3: Our focus has to be on ending this horrible war that has no direction and no gain.
0: Schumer also says President Trump is trying to change the subject with tonight's address to the nation, which Levitt says will focus on election security and findings suggesting adjustments may be needed.
1: I think part of the problem is that the media has refused to acknowledge that tens of millions of Americans across the country share the concerns of this president about the sanctity of our election.
0: In his push for proof of citizenship and other changes, the president often mentions the 2020 election when no widespread fraud was found. One longtime aide to the president, who's operated the teleprompter for speeches for years, is accused of placing bets on a prediction market about things the president would say. The White House says the president has put that staffer on unpaid leave and that there is a strict ethics policy in place over prediction markets. America is listening to Fox News.
4: This is your News in One. Reporting for AFN Europe, I'm Army Sergeant Shane Gooden. Multiple units from U.S. Air Force and the U.K. Royal Air Force, or RAF, kicked off Combat Archer UK, an annual exercise hosted by U.S. Air Forces in Europe, Air Forces Africa, or USAF Africa, intended to test and validate frontline air-to-air weapons capabilities across the European theater. Participating U.S. units include the 48th Fighter Wing, the 100th Air Refueling Wing, and the 83rd Fighter Weapons Squadron. The training will certify units in an all-encompassing weapons certification designed to strengthen integrated operations and tactics with the RAF, ultimately keeping combat-ready aircraft postured in Europe for rapid response. Exercise Combat Archer UK highlights USAFE Africa's capacity to project combat-ready air power by integrating realistic training with U.S. allied and partner nations, sustaining a forward-based lethal force ready to safeguard U.S. interests across the globe. That was your News in One. I'm Army Sergeant Shane Gooden.
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6: Today at a taping of the Mind the Game podcast in front of a live audience, LeBron James was asked by Tyrese Halliburton if he decided about his free agency yet. James did not answer and replied, "We literally talked about this in the back, Tyrese." Here's the full audio of the exchange.
7: Speaking of still doing this, is there a decision that has to be made?
6: Anyway, in round one of the Open Championship, American Jackson Stuber has a one-shot lead after firing a 5-under-65 today. Sung J.M. and Daniel Brown tied for second place. Bryson DeChambeau, two back. Scottie Scheffler, three back. Rory McIlroy, seven shots off the lead already after shooting a 2-over-72.
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0: breaks my heart. Put a shiver on your skin, to your hair in the car. If nothing lasts forever, babe, can we make a start?
1: You've earned this. We're here to deliver it.

That was Ringtone by Akon. It's currently 6:10. You listen to the Morning Coffee on this beautiful Friday morning with me, Senior Airman Adrienne, aka DJ Powerline. And for this hour, you know, it's been very hot, and I wanted to pick an album that sort of reflects that summer heat. So make sure you hear more about that coming up. And a little later after that, I'm going to be telling you about what happened today in music history. So keep it right here on AFM Asala. Next up, we have The Fatal Ophelia by Taylor Swift.

0: Drunk driving is a serious threat, not just to diplomatic relations with foreign partners, but also threatens overall perception by the general public, back home and overseas. This is why security forces are ever vigilant in enforcing DUIs on or around Misawa Air Base. Even if you can't see them, they can see you. Under Article 113 of the Uniform Code of Military Justice, the maximum punishment of operating a vehicle well over the 0.03 limit in Japan can include 18 months in jail, a dishonorable discharge, and forfeiture of all pay and allowances. Keep what you have earned. Driving after drinking is never a good idea. You will get caught.
1: Riding a bike, sir.
2: Huh?
1: You can't have your headphones in while riding a bike, sir.
2: Wait, really?
1: Yeah, it's a safety hazard. Here in Japan, there are 113 traffic laws applicable to bicyclists 16 years or older. Violations can result in on-the-spot blue tickets, and blue tickets cost you. 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
3: 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What are you doing? 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
8: 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You could break that, never gotta sweat.

thing by Miguel right there. It's currently 6:19. And just as a reminder, if you're driving, if you're driving and an earthquake starts, calmly pull over, turn your hazard lights on, and remain in your vehicle until the quake passes. Please make sure to be safe while driving and encourage those around you to do so as well. Keep right here. I'm going to be telling you about this album that I think is pretty good.

I want to know what love is by Foreigner right there. A great classic. It is currently 6:24. You listen to the Morning Coffee with me at DJ Powerline. And this album, I want to tell you about a little bit of backstory behind it. So this is the 1984 City Pop album, Jazz Fusion album, known as Sunshine Kiss by Piper. It is Japanese City Pop greatness. So a little bit of backstory, as I said before, I usually listen to this album when I'm like on summer vacation, right? But I've been listening to it more recently due to just how hot it is. I think this is the album I listen to when it's just super hot outside and I'm trying to find something to listen to. So as it is, this album gives like heavy beach vibes, heavy tropical vibes, and I think it's worth a listen. Compared to their last album, Summer Breeze, which is another great album, this album is more vocal focused instead of relying on long instrumental passages. It's a lot more synth heavy and it's still rooted in city pop, but with touches of funk, soft rock, jazz, and even a little bit of synth pop. So some of the songs on the album, the title track is great, Sunshine Kiss, that's what it starts with. We also have Seaside Runner that makes you feel like you're on a seaside runner, just going through those waves. We also have Hiding in Your Shelter, which is personally one of my favorite songs on the album. But we also have Boku no Love Song, which is a bit on the slower side. It makes you feel all warm inside. We also have Silver Sun, which is my favorite song, with this guitar that just keeps on moving throughout the album and it gets you going. And it ends with Daydream Believer, which it wraps up the album on a dreamy, optimistic note. If you don't want to listen to the full album, the songs I recommend are Hiding in Your Shelter and Silver Sun. But you can never go wrong with the title track as well. Again, that is Sunshine Kiss by Piper. Now, speaking of the weather, the hottest weather we've seen, it is currently 75 degrees and it feels like it's 75. It is mostly cloudy. Today we have a high of 80, tonight a low of 72, and tomorrow a high of 75. Today's exchange rate is 158 yen to the US dollar. And keep it right here on AFMSL, the Eagle, serving America's best.

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1: The 35th Fighter Wing at Misawa Air Base, Japan, in the Aomori Prefecture, will host its 46th anniversary of the Misawa Air Fest on Sunday, September 20th, 2026. The event will begin at 9 in the morning until 3 in the afternoon. The history of the Misawa Air Fest dates back to 1980. The event hosts up to 65,000 visitors annually. It features aerial demonstrations, static displays, and demonstrates the partnership between American and Japanese forces. The event is open to the public. A 100% photo ID check is required for entry. Visitors should be prepared for security checks at the gates, and items such as bicycles, skateboards, and rollerblades are strictly prohibited. That was your Misawa Radio Report. I'm Petty Officer Stephanie Contreras. Thanks for listening.
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Homewrecker by Somber right there. It is currently 6:37. 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Coach New York Sports, you know, is a great way to make a positive impact on Team Misawa, and they're looking for volunteer coaches for all sports. 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

0: This traffic is ridiculous. I'm never getting home.
1: 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Gettysburg Gate is now open for outbound traffic only, Monday through Fridays, 4 to 6 in the afternoon, except family days and federal holidays.
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3: Even though you can ride your motorcycle all year round here in Misawa, you still gotta follow the rules of the road. Be sure to wear a helmet, have shoes that cover your ankles, and confirm that road conditions are set to green.
4: Drunk driving is a serious threat, not just to diplomatic relations with foreign partners, but also threatens overall perception by the general public, both back home and overseas. This is why security forces are ever vigilant in enforcing DUIs on or around Misawa Air Base. Even if you can't see them, they can see you. Under Article 113 of the Uniform Code of Military Justice, the maximum punishment of operating a vehicle well over the 0.03 limit in Japan can include 18 months in jail, a dishonorable discharge, and forfeiture of all pay and allowances. Keep what you have earned. Driving after drinking is never a good idea. You will get caught.

run away. Please don't go by my cop, Posner, right there. It's currently 6:50 and reached almost the end of the hour for this hour. But before we actually do reach the end of the hour, let me tell you about some stuff that happened in music history. Starting off in 1968, the Beatles' fourth film, the animated fantasy Yellow Submarine, premieres in London. Although the four band members in the picture are voiced by professional actors, the band itself makes a cameo in the finale, leading a movie audience through the song All Together Now. Great song right there. Going on to 1995, Carole King's Tapestry album is certified diamond for sales of 10 million in the U.S. And finally, in 1998, Smashing Pumpkins play a free outdoor show in downtown Minneapolis, attended by about 125,000. They wanted to do an entire tour of free concerts to promote their album Adore, but couldn't cut through the red tape anywhere but Minneapolis. Some good stuff today in music history. What else is pretty good if you like the heat is today's weather, because it is currently 75 and it feels like it's 75. It's mostly cloudy. Today we have a high of 80, tonight a low of 72, and tomorrow a high of 75. Today's exchange rate is 158 yen to the US dollar. Make sure to keep it right here. We have some good stuff coming up right here on The Morning Coffee with me, DJ Powerline. Don't go anywhere.

0: Michelle Franzen. Primary races continue across the country ahead of November's midterm elections. Tonight, President Trump addresses Americans. Press Secretary Caroline Leavitt says his remarks will focus on election integrity.
1: I think all Republicans and Democrats should recognize this should be a nonpartisan issue. If we don't have safe and secure elections in our country, we cannot have a country.
0: Outgoing Republican Senators Tom Tillis and John Cornyn, along with GOP Congressman Thomas Massey, says looking back on the 2020 elections is not a productive message for the midterms. House Minority Leader Hakeem Jeffries more blunt, offering an early rebuttal.
2: In advance of Donald Trump's speech, let me also be clear about one thing. Donald Trump lost the 2020 presidential election. Something's really wrong with this guy. I think he actually needs to be checked out.
0: The longtime teleprompter operator for President Trump facing allegations that he profited off of the speeches by placing bets on the prediction market Kalshi. The White House says the operator is on unpaid administrative leave pending the investigation. Iran ramping up its strikes across the Gulf region. Kuwait Ministry of Defense says armed forces detected and intercepted 32 hostile drones within its airspace just today. The U.S. meantime targeting Iranian defense systems and Iran-bound ships in the Strait of Hormuz. Here's ABC's James Longman.
3: A U.S. aircraft attacked a tanker trying to make port at Karg Island. That is the Iranian oil terminal in the Persian Gulf. CENTCOM says that it gave this tanker multiple warnings and it did not heed them. This is in breach of the blockade that the U.S. currently has on Iranian ports.
0: Newly released data by the Census Bureau showing that Americans were buying more cars last month, along with other things. U.S. consumers purchasing $768 billion of goods in June. Amazon's Prime Day helping push up retail sales. Bars and restaurants did not appear to benefit. 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
6: Today, at a taping of the Mind the Game podcast in front of a live audience, LeBron James was asked by Tyrese Halliburton if he decided about his free agency yet. James declined to answer. Here is the full audio of their exchange.
7: Speaking of still doing this, is there a decision that has to be made?
6: So, indecision 2026 continues. Anyway, golf in round one of the Open Championship, American Jackson Stuber has a one-shot lead after a 5-under par 65 today. Sung J.M. and Daniel Brown tied for second. Bryson DeChambeau 2-back. Scottie Scheffler 3-back. Rory McIlroy 7 shots off the lead already after a 2-over 72.
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hiding, shining all midnight. She will save herself this time. And in fact, tonight, she did confirm. The cold never lasts, my darling.

of Circles by Post Malone. It's currently a 7-Eleven, and you're listening to the Morning Coffee with me, Senior Airman Adrian Young, a.k.a. DJ Powerline. And for this hour, I'm going to be telling you about a weird toy from the early 2000s, and then a little later on, I'll tell you about a movie I think you should check out. So keep it right here. Next up, we have It Depends by Chris Brown.

0: 2 hours approximately before you get out. Mm-hmm. Come in, make your, or call and make your appointment. Your initial first step, your initial briefing. Second step, pre-separation briefing. Third step, the transition class. If needed, you're going to go to one of the two-day tracks, and then you do the capstone. It is a process. It's not, you know, you don't just throw it out there. There's steps to it, and we're going to help you through every one of those steps.
1: Drunk driving is a serious threat, not just to diplomatic relations with foreign partners, but also threatens overall perception by the general public, both back home and overseas. This is why security forces are ever vigilant in enforcing DUIs on or around Misawa Air Base. Even if you can't see them, they can see you. Under Article 113 of the Uniform Code of Military Justice, the maximum punishment of operating a vehicle well over the 0.03 limit in Japan can include 18 months in jail, a dishonorable discharge, and forfeiture of all pay and allowances. Keep what you have earned. Driving after drinking is never a good idea. You will get caught.
2: Are you thinking about getting married? 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
1: Good for you by Olivia Rodrigo there. It's currently 7:20, and a phenomenon called rain fade can affect your AFN satellite signal. It's caused by heavy rain, snow, wind, and clouds that impact the reception of a satellite. If you experience strong storms, your signal should return once they passed. 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

was go back to you by Selena Gomez. It's currently 7:25. And this toy I want to tell you about is probably one of the coolest ones I've seen. So this is one of the strangest toys from the early 2000s. And this is called Cube World. It was released in 2005. And at first glance, each Cube World toy looked like a tiny transparent cube with a simple stick figure trapped inside. The figure wasn't just an animation. It had a surprising elaborate life, and it would pace around, sleep, dance, work out, climb invisible walls, and react to being shaken or turned upside down. So you might be wondering, what's so cool about this toy? Well, the real gimmick came when you snapped multiple cubes together. Using infrared sensors, the cube let their little inhabitants visit neighboring cubes. And suddenly, your lonely stick figure could walk to another cube to hang out, high-five or play games with other characters, argue, dance, or even chase each other around. And they could even form larger virtual neighborhoods as you add in more cubes. Without like the use of the internet, this toy felt surprisingly alive. And a little bit more, despite winning several Toy of the Year awards, Cube World disappeared after only a few years. No real reason why, but I think this is probably one of the coolest toys I've definitely seen when I'm talking about these weird toys from different eras. This is Cube World from 2005. Definitely one of the coolest. Definitely probably the coolest, actually. Anyway, before we get back into more music, let me tell you about today's weather. It is currently 78, and it feels like it's 78. It is mostly cloudy. Today we have a high of 80, tonight a low of 72, and tomorrow a high of 75. Today's exchange rate is 158 yen to the US dollar. Keep it right here on AFM Asylum of the Eagle, serving America's best.

0: This is your Misawa Radio Report. Members of the U.S. Air Force, Space Force, Navy, Army, civilian personnel, and the Japan Air Self-Defense Force participated in the Norwegian Foot March May 27th at Misawa Air Base, Japan. The Norwegian Foot March challenged service members and civilians to complete an 18.6-mile route with a rucksack at a minimum of 25 pounds within the designated qualifying time to earn the Norwegian Armed Forces Skill Badge. Since its beginning in 1915, the Norwegian Foot March serves as a test of endurance and combat readiness for those who choose to claim this challenge. To this day, the Norwegian Foot March continues to challenge participants, both mentally and physically. That was your Misawa Radio Report. I'm Seaman John Paul Cavada. Thank you for listening.
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2: 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Next up, we have I Am Not Okay by Jelly Roll.

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0: Who knew batteries could be so much trouble? Tossing your old batteries in with your everyday trash can cause property damage and even injury because batteries leak fluids that could potentially start fires. Don't let one bad decision land you in a worse situation. Prevent a possible tragedy by using the disposal cans located in the BX and shop at main entrances.
5: Okay. No borders,

Killing Me Softly by the Fudgies right there. It's currently 7:15. We have reached the end of this hour of the morning coffee. And with that being said, I want to tell you about this movie. It's actually my favorite movie of all time. And I think you should check it out. If you already have, you should check it out again. I think it's that good. So this is going to be the 1982 boxing movie known as Rocky III. You know, people always talk about Rocky I for its story, Rocky II, or sort of the same thing, but Rocky actually wins. Rocky IV is probably the most popular one in the series, but Rocky III is, I believe, the best movie. Eye of the Tiger was written for it by Survivor, so how could it possibly not be? So if you know Rocky 1 and 2, he goes up against Apollo Creed, right? But in this one, he is the defending champion, but he lost, but he has to get his rematch with the person. So the story behind it is, following Rocky Balboa's intense battle with his most powerful adversary yet, the ferocious Clubber Lang, played by Mr. T, by the way, Rocky joins forces up with former rival Apollo Creed in an effort to get back his fighting spirit. It's a team-up movie, and they have this awesome montage in the middle of it that just screams 80s greatness. I think this movie is 100% worth the watch, and you should check it out. What else you should be checking out is today's weather, because currently 78, but feels like it's 83. It is cloudy. Today we have a high of 80, tonight a low of 72, and tomorrow a high of 75. Today's exchange rate is 158 yen to the US dollar. Make sure to keep your ear. We have some good stuff coming up next hour.

0: villages bombed in Iran. I'm Lisa Lucera, Fox News. The U.S. military says it's taken out bridges in and out of a key hub through the Strait of Hormuz. The military says this cuts off Iran's Revolutionary Guard from their supply and isolates them. Also today, Marines boarded a ship in the Gulf of Oman after the military says three ships tried to get through the U.S. blockade of Iranian ports.
1: A crude carrier capable of carrying 2 million barrels of oil on a ship the U.S. Treasury Department sanctioned back in 2024 as part of Iran's shadow fleet.
0: Fox's Lucas Tomlinson in Tel Aviv is coming as the U.S. launched a six-day of strikes against Iran. Still, the White House says Iran and the U.S. continue to negotiate a ceasefire. White House Press Secretary Karoline Leavitt says President Trump may touch on Iran and the economy in tonight's address, but the main focus will be on elections.
2: As he continues to push the Senate to pass the SAVE Act, which includes voter ID, despite the majority leader insisting he does not have the votes to overcome the filibuster. But some in the GOP are reportedly worried the president plans to relitigate the 2020 election rather than focus on Americans' biggest concern, the economy.
0: Fox's Aisha Hosni at the White House. Senate Democratic leader Chuck Schumer says the president's speech has nothing to do with the 2020 election.
3: It has everything to do with the 2026 elections. He's scared to death that he will lose in 2026, and so he's trying to change the subject.
0: Tune in to special coverage of President Trump's address to the nation at 9 p.m. Eastern on FoxNewsRadio.com. Texas Governor Greg Abbott says two people are confirmed dead in devastating flooding in the southern part of the state. It's the same region that was devastated a year ago. As much as 28 inches of rain fell over the last three days in Uvalde County, which was spared from the worst flooding last year. 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
5: I'm Senior Airman Austin Salazar. In the Pacific Ocean, Canadian Royal Navy conducted a torpedo firing during the sea phase of the exercise Rim of the Pacific 2026. RIMPAC provides a unique training opportunity while fostering and sustaining cooperative relationships among participants. In the Republic of Korea, U.S. Navy, Army, and Coast Guard personnel rehearsed expeditionary medical procedures during the combined joint logistics over-the-shore training. This exercise is designed to integrate ship-to-shore connector capabilities and improve combined readiness. And in the Northern Mariana Islands, U.S. Army Corps of Engineers are rebuilding new classrooms for Northern Mariana College after Super Typhoon Sinlaku. This has been your Pacific Pulse. I'm Chairman Austin Salazar.
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6: Today at a taping of the Mind the Game podcast in front of a live audience, LeBron James was asked by Tyrese Halliburton if he decided about his free agency yet. James declined to answer. 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
7: Speaking of still doing this, is there a decision that has to be made?
6: So, indecision 2026 trundles on. Anyway, golf after the first round of the Open Championship, American Jackson Suber has a one-shot lead after a 5-under 65 today. Sung J.M. and Daniel Brown tied for second. Bryson DeChambeau, two back. Scottie Scheffler, three back. Rory McIlroy, seven shots off the lead after a 2-over par 72.
4: Built for U.S. We play the artists you love.
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Dexter and the Moon Rocks right there with Freaking Out. It's currently 8:10. You listen to the Morning Coffee with me, Senior Airman Adrian Young, a.k.a. DJ Powerline. And for this hour, I'm going to be telling you about some cool things going on in Japan this week. And a little later on, I'm going to be telling you about a cool hiking spot I think you should check out. So keep it right here on AFM South Eagle, serving America's best.

0: Drunk driving is a serious threat, not just to diplomatic relations with foreign partners, but also threatens overall perception by the general public, both back home and overseas. This is why security forces are ever vigilant in enforcing DUIs on or around Misawa Air Base. Even if you can't see them, they can see you. Under Article 113 of the Uniform Code of Military Justice, the maximum punishment of operating a vehicle well over the .03 limit in Japan can include 18 months in jail, a dishonorable discharge, and forfeiture of all pay and allowances. Keep what you have earned. Driving after drinking is never a good idea. You will get caught.
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Crazy in Love by Beyonce and Jay-Z right there. A great song. It gives me a bit of nostalgia, actually. It's currently 8:19. You're listening to The Morning Coffee with me at DJ Powerline. And if you're looking for some outdoors type adventures, head on over to ODR Building 486. 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Plus, they've got gear into like tents and canopies. Basically, they got everything you might need for an outdoor adventure. 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

Circus by Britney Spears right there. It is currently 8:23. This event I want to tell you about is the Yono Summer Festival 2026. This is happening on Yono Honmachi Street over in Saitama. So it is taking place July 18th to July 19th this weekend. And it's estimated to have origins dating back to the Hoei era, which is 1704 to 1711. And the Yono Summer Festival is held in Saitama Prefecture over 2 days in mid-July. The event includes a variety of ornate mikoshi, which is portable shrines from local neighborhoods being paraded around the streets, along with traditional taiko drumming performances. And the event will be held rain or shine, and there is no admission fee to enjoy the fun. So be sure to stop by if you are in the area. In typical years, there are numerous booths lining the streets selling food and drinks. So bring some yen if you plan on making a purchase. Again, this is the Yono Summer Festival happening over in Saitama. Make sure to check it out if you're in the area. What else you should be checking out is today's weather, because it's currently 78 and it feels like it's 84. It's mostly cloudy. Today we have a high of 80, tonight a low of 72, and tomorrow a high of 75. Today's exchange rate is 158 yen to the US dollar. Keep it right here on AFMSL, the Eagle, serving America's best.

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1: Emergencies can happen at any time, so it's important to be prepared. Some of that preparedness comes in the form of having an emergency kit ready to go when disaster strikes. While pre-made kits can be purchased online, homemade kits will be tailored to your needs. Likely going to have to make more than one and keep them in multiple locations. Having one in your home and one in your car can be a good way to ensure you have access to at least one a majority of the time. Things like non-perishable food, water, and first aid supplies are going to be essential to almost every kit. You should also include hygiene supplies like toothbrushes, toothpaste, and body wipes. Finally, don't forget to include necessities like your prescriptions to your emergency kits. After kits are made, make sure to check on them at least once a year to ensure none of these supplies have expired or been damaged. That was your Misawa Radio Report. I'm Petty Officer Class Adrianus Johnson. Thanks for listening.

It's currently 8:34. It's the morning coffee. And over at the Misawa Club, Friday, July 31st, they're going to be having their Stala Stars finale. The doors open at 7.

0: new policy states you can ride motorcycles year-round. Make sure the roads are clear and road condition is set to green during the winter. Nothing beats that Misawa breeze and open road. Don't forget to wear a helmet, shoes that cover your ankles, and other protective gear before hitting the Misawa roads.
1: Throw the ball. Throw me the ball. You catch the ball. Or maybe we can kick the ball. Ooh, goal! Or maybe it's a puck. Maybe we're gonna hit the puck with the stick on the ice. Whatever sport, AFN Sports on AFN TV. Go team! Is that good? Did I do it? Nobody does sports like AFN. Don't miss a single goal. Get AFN TV in your home today. Visit myafn.net to find out how.
2: Putting on your seatbelt is the first thing you should do before you start your car. Should you be caught driving without using your seatbelt, your driving privileges may very well be suspended for as long as a year and a half. If you are a repeat offender, you could also receive a hefty fine. Remembering to buckle up is just one good habit that could potentially save your life.
3: Drunk driving is a serious threat, not just to diplomatic relations with foreign partners, but also threatens overall perception by the general public, both back home and overseas. This is why security forces are ever vigilant in enforcing DUIs on or around Misawa Air Base. Even if you can't see them, they can see you. Under Article 113 of the Uniform Code of Military Justice, the maximum punishment of operating a vehicle well over the 0.03 limit in Japan can include 18 months in jail, a dishonorable discharge, and forfeiture of all pay and allowances. Keep what you have earned. Driving after drinking is never a good idea. You will get caught.
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5: Hey, yeah, I wanna shoot, baby. Shoot.

Shoot by Salt and Pepper. It's currently 8:49. You're listening to the Morning Coffee with me at DJ Powerline. And this trail I'm going to tell you about is over in Higashi Tsugaru, Aomori, Japan. It's about 1.8 miles in length and it's 344 feet of elevation gain. It's going to take you about less than an hour. This is a Oshima Island. And you get to enjoy this 1.8 mile out and back trail near Higashi Tsugaru, Aomori. Generally considered a moderately challenging route, it takes an average of 53 minutes to complete and is popular trail for hiking and walking. But you can still enjoy some solitude during the quieter times of the day. It's a beautiful view on this trail. I think it's worth your visit. Again, that's Oshima Island. You should check it out. What else you should check out is today's weather, because it is currently 79, but it feels like it's 84. It is mostly cloudy. Today we have a high of 80, tonight a low of 72, and tomorrow a high of 75. Today's exchange rate is 158 yen to the US dollar. Make sure to keep it right here on AFMSL. We have some great things coming up on our final hour for today, so keep it right here.

Louis Theroux, Duke and Jones, Jiggle Jiggle. My money don't jiggle jiggle, it folds. I like to see you wiggle wiggle, for sure. It makes me want to dribble dribble, you know, riding in my Fiat. You really have to see it.

0: to deliver a primetime address tonight. Sources telling ABC News the president's expected to discuss the 2020 presidential election. White House Press Secretary Caroline Leavitt.
1: It will shock you if you have an honest eye listening to the president tonight, and everything he is saying will be backed by facts and by evidence that will be provided this evening.
0: House Minority Leader Hakeem Jeffries.
2: In advance of Donald Trump's speech, let me also be clear about one thing. Donald Trump lost the 2020 presidential election.